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0: Make we liquefy the thing. Let's go. H2O. This is rated R. Oh yeah. Oh yeah.
1: For the ladies.
0: Hey. Hey. Let's go.

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Again, it's the holiday season, time to give and spread goodwill. 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Santa Claus is not real. 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And yes, I knocked over your snowman. And yes, I ate those cookies and milk which you so foolishly left out. 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

it didn't hurt. 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

Vibes Express. 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Aye, Skilly.

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You're in your car. 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You having sex right now? 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
2: Ah! Cougar!
1: Where's my water ice?
0: Oh!
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This man ventured forth and a bolt of lightning popped him on the head. Yeah, that sucks. 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

in tune to WKDU Philadelphia. Just the two of us. We can make it if we try. Grover Washington Jr. right here on the Black Experience in Music. Phase one, yours truly, Hopeton Brown, taking you all the way until 3 a.m. this morning. Mm-hmm. When Saturday turns into Sunday, it is yours truly, Hopeton Brown. So keep it locked right here. We'll be here until 3 a.m. in the morning.

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2: What's happening?
3: All right. Time to tell you a little bit about what's happening in and around the Delaware Valley from WKDU in Philadelphia. Today, Sunday, June the 14th, an evening with the Humanosity Project and Paul Geist with special guest saxophonist Terry Lawson. That'll be happening at 7:30 p.m. at the Black Squirrel Club at 1049 Sarah Street in Philadelphia. Friday, June the 19th, the Cedar Park Neighbors Jazz Night presents the MJE, the Marston Jazz Experience. That'll be happening at Cedar Park at 29th in Baltimore at 6 p.m. Saturday, June the 20th, Erzner Workshop presents saxophonist Alden Helmuth and her group Tether. That'll be happening at 8 p.m. at Solar Myth at 1131 South Broad Street featuring pianist Yvonne Rogers. Sunday, June the 21st, Erzner Workshop presents Khalil El-Zabar and David Murray in a duo. That'll be happening at 8 p.m. at Solar Myth at 1131 South Broad Street. And Wednesday, June the 24th, Arizona Workshop presents Do-Yo Kim and her quartet. That'll be happening at 8 p.m. at Solar Myth at 1131 South Broad Street. That should be a pretty interesting show. Thursday, June the 25th, the Unscripted Jazz Series presents vocalist Ruth Naomi Floyd. That'll be happening at South Jazz Kitchen, 600 North Broad Street. Sets are at 6:30 and 9 p.m. Friday, June the 26th, the Arizona Workshop presents Blacktronica. More Mother presents The Rockers. That'll be happening at 8 p.m. at Solar Myth at 1131 South Broad Street. Friday, June the 26th, the Cedar Park Neighbors presents Garfield, Fleming, and Friends as part of their Cedar Park Jazz Series. At Cedar Park, 49th in Baltimore, starts at 6 p.m. Sunday, June the 28th, Arizona Workshop presents Teku. That'll be happening at 8 p.m. at Solar Myth at 1131 South Broad Street. Monday, June the 29th, Sunset Jazz Series at Wiggins Park in Camden continues on the Camden waterfront, featuring Pieces of a Dream. Tuesday, June the 30th, Arizona Workshop presents Steve Bernstein's Resonation. It's a trio, a zoo trio, with Scott Coley on bass and Nasheed Waits on the drums. That'll be happening at 8 p.m. at Solar Myth at 1131 South Broad Street. Tuesday, June the 30th, the Volcani Dyer Trio performs at Chris's Jazz Cafe on Sansom Street between Broad and 15th. Set times are 7:30 and 9 p.m. Tuesday, July the 7th, We Get Request program returns, led by Philadelphia trumpeter Josh Lawrence and a rotating trio of some of Philadelphia's most respected musicians. Then special guest artists happening in the second set, and the audience members can submit song requests in person or online between sets, so you get a very dynamic and spontaneous show. That'll be happening at Chris's Jazz Cafe, Sansom Street, between Broad and 15th. Set times are 7:30 p.m. and 9 p.m. Wednesday, July the 3rd, the Gabriel Myers Sextet performs at Chris's Jazz Cafe on Sansom Street. Set times are at 7:30 and 9 p.m. Friday, July the 24th, the Arsenal Workshop presents vibraphonist Sasha Berliner, and that'll be happening at 8 p.m. at Solar Myth at 1131 South Broad Street. And then there are the recurring events, the improvised music jam session at Manful of Trouble Tavern, 127 Spruce Street in Philadelphia on Sundays from 5 till 7 p.m., and the Monday night jam session at the Black Squirrel Club, 1049 Sarah Street.

0: the sounds of Chick Corea, Stanley Clark,
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0: Right here on WKDU as we get to the bottom of the second hour. It is now 1:30, and you're in tune to WKDU Philadelphia. Preceding that, we had Roy by Ambrose Akinmuza. Four track, Misled Children and Odeon. Greg Reporter, Holding On. Lynn Roundtree, Something More. Dara Tucker, Something Someday. We'll all be free. And at the top of the hour, Blessed Are Those, The Last Poet, with Bernard Purdy. In tune to WKDU Philadelphia, this is yours truly, Hopeton Brown. Sit back, relax. Still about an hour and a half to go, but we're right here.
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Welcome, Black Experience in Music listeners, to the Black Experience in Travel. I'm Clara Lewis, your Global Citizen Travel Advisor. Recently, I received a note from a listener and longtime friend of WKDU communicator, Mr. Al Knight, Mr. Lamont B. He wrote me with a suggestion for a future travel feature. At first, I thought it was simply a listener recommendation about jazz festivals, but then another message came in. I liked it, and I liked what I saw. I asked for more. Soon, Mr. Lamont B. was sharing festival ideas, first-hand experiences, travel observations, and practical advice gathered from years of traveling through America and Canada as a true summer jazz road warrior. So, stay tuned for this episode where I will be exploring what I am calling Mr. Lamont's Pocket Guide for Summer Jazz Highway Road Warriors, a cultural roadmap for listeners who still want inspiration, movement, music, and meaningful travel without necessarily crossing oceans to find it. Where? Here on WKDU, Philadelphia, 91.7 FM.

Now, if global headlines have you quietly rethinking long-haul international travel this summer, you are not alone. Airline disruptions, rising travel costs, political uncertainty, long airport delays, complicated connections. Many travelers are asking themselves a simple question: can I still have a rich travel experience closer to home this summer? Mr. Lamont believes the answer is yes. He texted me, there are many jazz festivals during summer months, and many are gratis, especially along the East Coast from Canada to Florida. Then he added something that really stayed with me. Most folks are not planning a trip abroad to check out jazz when you can get more bang for your buck here at home in America. Now that is not fear talking, that is wisdom talking. Because what Mr. Lamont is really suggesting is not giving up travel, but redesigning it. Choosing routes with flexibility, choosing regional culture, choosing train rides, waterfronts, neighborhood festivals, public parks, and cities where the music spills out into the streets and everybody does not need a VIP pass to enjoy life. Our first stop on our Summer Jazz Highway Road Warrior trip is to New York City. Not for Broadway tickets, not for luxury suites, but for one of the richest free arts environments in North America. From 1 week before Memorial Day until 1 week after Labor Day, New York practically turns itself into an outdoor performing arts campus. Summer Stage runs from May through October. Blue Note presents summer programming from late May into July. Lincoln Center hosts free and low-cost performances from June through August. The Brick Celebrate Brooklyn Festival stretches throughout the summer, and Harlem keeps jazz history alive with the Charlie Parker Jazz Festival in August. This year also marks the retirement of jazz legend Wynton Marsalis as director of jazz at Lincoln Center after 40 years of leadership and influence in American music culture. And what Mr. Lamont kept reminding me was this: much of New York's cultural energy remains free or low cost. That matters right now because many travelers are still looking to be musically entertained all the while watching their budgets carefully. Now from New York, Mr. Lamont's Summer Jazz Highway route heads north into Canada. Toronto's Jazz Festival runs June 19 through June 28. Then comes the Beaches International Jazz Festival from July 3 through July 26, one of Mr. Lamont's personal favorites, where entire neighborhoods become walkable music corridors lined with outdoor stages, food vendors, and free evening performances. Then comes Montreal. And according to Mr. Lamont, that is where the summer jazz energy truly peaks. The Festival International de Jazz de Montreal runs from June 25 through July 4th and remains one of the largest jazz festivals in the world, filling downtown streets and plazas with hundreds of performances, many of them free to the public. And here is where Mr. Lamont's travel wisdom becomes especially practical. Unlike some overseas destinations this year, Montreal offers easier logistics, shorter flights, rail access, fewer travel complications, and less uncertainty.
people are thinking more carefully about how far they travel, how much they spend, and how complicated they want their vacations to become. And honestly, that is why covering festival venues on this summer jazz highway route feels so timely. Now, the beauty of Mr. Lamont's highway map is that you can join the trail almost anywhere during the summer and still catch the rhythm. Heading back south, the music continues. The Rochester International Jazz Festival runs June 19 through June 27. The 70th Newport Jazz Festival takes place July 31 through August 2. The free Clifford Brown Jazz Festival in Wilmington, Delaware runs August 2 through August 8. Montclair, New Jersey hosts its free jazz festival August 14 and 15, founded by Grammy-winning bassist Christian McBride. Boston follows with its jazz festival August 29 and 30. Detroit Jazz Festival arrives Labor Day weekend, September 4 through September 7, remaining one of America's largest free jazz gatherings. And Washington, D.C. keeps the music flowing with Labor Day weekend programming of its own. Mr. Lamont's pocket guide also points us toward the smaller gems travelers sometimes overlook, like the Sunset Jazz Series at Wiggins Park in Camden, New Jersey, from June through August, or Chicken Bone Beach in Atlantic City, where jazz concerts through September continue preserving an important chapter of Black leisure and music history along the Jersey Shore. And maybe that is the real lesson behind Mr. Lamont's Summer Jazz Highway. For road warriors, travel does not always have to be far away to be meaningful. Sometimes it needs to be slower, smarter, more connected, more human. Sometimes peace of mind becomes part of the destination too. So this summer, maybe instead of crossing oceans, you can cross a bridge. Maybe you ride Amtrak. Maybe you follow the coastline. Maybe you will build your own version of Mr. Lamont's Summer Jazz Highway and chart your own Summer Jazz Highway for road warriors. And maybe somewhere between the music, the waterfronts, the neighborhoods, and the warm summer nights, you rediscover that some of the richest travel experiences in the world are already closer to home than we think. 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

0: 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You may know Shaq the rap artist. 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So if you drink, don't drive. If one of your friends has been drinking, get the keys. Because friends don't let friends drive drunk. I like the way it's going down.
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0: The sounds of Mr. Al Jarreau closing us out for another week. Dinosaur, Nina Simone, Here Comes the Sun, Burn Sugar. I've seen that face before. John Lucien, Creole Lady, Elements of Life, Children of the World. Cassandra Wilson, Strange Fruit. And at the top, bottom of the hour at least, Ella Fitzgerald, Things Ain't What They Use. Things ain't what they use. Maybe that's used to be. It is now 1 minute before we walk through the door. I want to say thank you all for listening. Check us out same time, same place, right here on WKDU, the station that gives you more. 3 hours of nonstop smooth jazz. So until then, peace and be safe.
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3: Well, let's like get together and put our ears together and listen to it, all right?

Back when Eisenhower was the president, golf courses is where most of his time was spent. So I never really listened to what the president said because in general, I believed that the general was politically dead. But he always seemed to know when the muscles were about to be flexed. Because I remember him saying something, mumbling something about a military-industrial complex. Americans no longer fight to keep their shores safe, just to keep the jobs going in the arms-making workplace. And then they pretend to be gripped by some sort of political reflex. But all they're doing is paying dues to the military-industrial complex. The military and the monetary. The military and the monetary. The military and the monetary. The military and the monetary get together whenever they think it's necessary. They turn our brothers and sisters into mercenaries. They are turning the planet to a cemetery. The military and the monetary use the media as intermediaries. They are determined to keep the citizens secondary. They make so many decisions that are arbitrary. We're marching behind the commander-in-chief who was standing under a spotlight shaking like a leaf. But the ship of state had landed on an economic reef, so we knew he was going to bring us messages of grief. The military and the monetary were shielded by January and went storming into February. Brought us pot-bellied generals as luminaries. 2 weeks ago, I hadn't heard the sumbitch. Now, all of a sudden, he's legendary. They took the honor from the honorary. They took the dignity from the dignitaries. They took the secrets from the secretary, but they left the bitch an obituary. The military and the monetary from thousands of miles away in a Saudi Arabian sanctuary had us all scrambling for our dictionaries because we couldn't understand the vocabulary. Yeah, there were some smart bombs, but there were some dumb ones as well. Scared the hell out of CNN in that Baghdad hotel. The military and the monetary, they get together whenever they think it's necessary. War in the desert sometimes sure is scary, but they beamed out the war to all their subsidiaries. Tried to make so damn insane a worthy adversary, keeping the citizens secondary, scaring old folks into coronaries. The military and the monetary from thousands of miles in a Saudi Arabian sanctuary kept us all wondering if all of this was really, truly necessary. We've got to work for peace. Peace ain't coming this way. If we only worked for peace, if everyone believed in peace the way they say they do, we'd have peace. The only thing wrong with peace is that you can't make no money from it. The military and the monetary, they get together whenever they think it's necessary. They've turned our brothers and sisters into mercenaries. They are turning the planet into a cemetery. Got to work for peace. Peace ain't coming this way. We should not allow ourselves to be misled by talk of entering a time of peace. Peace is not the absence of war, it is the absence of the rumors of war and the threats of war and the preparation for war. Peace is not the absence of war, it is a time when we will all bring ourselves closer to each other, closer to building a structure that is unique within ourselves because we have finally come to peace within ourselves. Military and the monetary. Military and the monetary. Military and the monetary. Get together whenever they think it's necessary. They have turned our brothers and sisters into mercenaries. They are turning parts of the planet into a cemetery. What you gonna do? Military and the monetary.

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2: 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Cougar!
1: Where's my water ice?
0: Oh!

counterfeit colonel of one man army seeks heiress of wonder bread for deli of dogmas. Farm raised catfish of fathomless beginning seeks mermaid of primordial waters for upstream marathon and depthless stream of consciousness. Armless conductor of styrofoam orchestra seeks brass section robot for radio broadcast of new symphony written in blood. C sharp for details. Dead organist seeks prenatal plastic surgeon for everybody knows job in purgatorial pursuit of skeletal bones sent down the wrong pipe. Handyman foot doctor with specialty in dog paws seeks Elizabeth Taylor type for long walks in circles and pumice stone skipping in the fountain of youth. Young niggas seeks truth.

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0: I got a special treat for you this morning. A young man that you all know is Joe the Policeman from the What's Going Down episode of That's My Mama. I want you to put your hands together and welcome him to the stage. Big round of applause. Randy Watson.
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1: Here in the park, all alone, just me and my pumpernickel bagel with turkey, Swiss cheese, lettuce, and mayonnaise. Far off on the street, I saw two people driving by in the VW Bug, getting down with the bahoogie. I wonder what station they were listening to. When I heard a voice say, "The Black Experience in Music." And wouldn't you know it? I turned around. That bagel got up and that bagel got down. And did the bahoogie too. 91.7 FM, WKDU, Philadelphia.

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A great good morning to you, Philadelphia. My name is E. Mitchell Swan. I'm sitting in for Bill Gunter here on the Black Experience in Music. I'd like to thank our previous communicator, Hopeton Brown, coming in at midnight, and of course the special ghost DJ from 3 until 6 a.m. I'll be here until 9 a.m. In the background right now, the Art Ensemble of Chicago from their LP Full Force, Charlie M. Malachi Favors on the bass solo. Let me shut up and let him get back to it. On the Black Experience in Music, WKDU in Philadelphia, 91.7 FM.

0: Checking out the sound of David Murray from the LP of Sanctuary Within. We listen to Waltz to Heaven, and that features Khalil al-Zabar and Sonny Murray, percussion and drums, and Tony Overwater. And David Murray and Khalil al-Zabar will be doing a duet duo next week on the 21st in Philadelphia at Solar Myth on South Broad Street, so you should check that out. Prior to that, Sonny Rollins, and we'll be touching on a lot of the music of Sonny Rollins today, Vols Hot, and that's a waltz as well, an interesting take on it from the LP Vols Hot on the Edel record label Noble Jazz Series. And we start preceding that, it was Mark Turner, Pattern Master, his new LP, It Very Well May Be, and we started the day off with the Art Ensemble of Chicago. Remind you to check out the Black Experience all day. I'll be here until 9, at which point Mel Holmes comes in. Sherry Pennington takes over at 11:30 with a Community Spotlight. 12 noon till 3, Al Knight and Doug Page, Night Magic. And at 3 p.m., Rod Gary closes out the day. So we've got a bit more music lined up for you, including some new stuff from David Adewumi, his new LP, a debut LP as a leader, along with Ted Kirsten and Herbie Hancock. So, yeah, that happens. 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Right now, a public service announcement for you.
1: Did you know that WKDU is over 50 years old? 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The American Cancer Society has now lowered the age to 45 for your first colonoscopy screening. Colorectal cancer is the third leading cause of cancer-related death in the U.S., and while it may seem scary to get one, ignorance is not bliss. 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

Herbie Hancock fading out in the background from the LP Inventions and Dimensions on Blue Note. We listened to Triangle. Prior to that, it was Ted Kersen, trumpeter Ted Kersen, who is not heard often enough. We'll try and correct that in weeks to come. From his LP Pop Wine on the Futura record label, Quartier Latin, which is a nice section of Paris along the Seine. Nice restaurants, and if I'm not mistaken, there's a great bookstore there called Shakespeare. But anyway, prior to that, it was Dave Adewumi from his new LP, The Flame Beneath the Silence, and we listened to the title selection, and that's on Giant Steps Arts and trumpeter Dave Adewumi. So, yeah, two trumpeters and Herbie Hancock. Herbie will be actually in town on July 29th at the Kimmel Center. So if you're interested in that, look it up. Coming up next, something from Lloyd Haber and his LP, First Dance, Song for the Old Ones.

listening to the sounds of drummer Florian Arbenz from his new LP, Quiet Lights, the Baradas opening. And it's a little trio with him on drums, Bill Frizzell on guitar, and Greg Osby on the saxophones. Prior to that, Sonny Rollins again from the LP Saxophone Colossus, which has been enshrined in the, congressional or whatever you call it, the Academy of Recording Arts, historic treasure. Blue 7. And it has Tommy Flanagan on piano, Max Roach on the drums, Dud Watkins on the bass, and of course, Sonny Rollins on tenor saxophone. Prior to that, Lloyd Haber and his LP, First Dance, self-released. He's out of Chicago. Song for the Old Ones. Coming up next, it's time for Black Experience and Travel. Mind you to check out Democracy Now! On WKDU in Philadelphia, Monday through Fridays, 8 a.m. to 9 a.m., for an interesting and informative perspective on the news.

Welcome, Black Experience in Music listeners, to the Black Experience in Travel. I'm Clara Lewis, your Global Citizen Travel Advisor. Recently, I received a note from a listener and longtime friend of WKDU communicator Mr. Al Knight, Mr. Lamont B. He wrote me with a suggestion for a future travel feature. At first, I thought it was simply a listener recommendation about jazz festivals, but then another message came in. I liked it, and I liked what I saw. I asked for more. Soon, Mr. Lamont B. was sharing festival ideas, firsthand experiences, travel observations, and practical advice gathered from years of traveling through America and Canada as a true summer jazz road warrior. So, stay tuned for this episode where I will be exploring what I am calling Mr. Lamont's Pocket Guide for Summer Jazz Highway Road Warriors, a cultural roadmap for listeners who still want inspiration, movement, music, and meaningful travel without necessarily crossing oceans to find it. Where? Here on WKDU, Philadelphia, 91.7 FM.

Now, if global headlines have you quietly rethinking long-haul international travel this summer, you are not alone. Airline disruptions, rising travel costs, political uncertainty, long airport delays, complicated connections. Many travelers are asking themselves a simple question: can I still have a rich travel experience closer to home this summer? Mr. Lamont believes the answer is yes. He texted me, "There are many jazz festivals during summer months, and many are gratis, especially along the East Coast from Canada to Florida." Then he added something that really stayed with me. Most folks are not planning a trip abroad to check out jazz when you can get more bang for your buck here at home in America. Now, that is not fear talking, that is wisdom talking. Because what Mr. Lamont is really suggesting is not giving up travel, but redesigning it. Choosing routes with flexibility, choosing regional culture, choosing train rides, waterfronts, neighborhood festivals, public parks, and cities where the music spills out into the streets and everybody does not need a VIP pass to enjoy life. Our first stop on our Summer Jazz Highway Road Warrior trip is to New York City. Not for Broadway tickets, not for luxury suites, but for one of the richest free arts environments in North America. From 1 week before Memorial Day until 1 week after Labor Day, New York practically turns itself into an outdoor performing arts campus. Summer Stage runs from May through October. Blue Note presents summer programming from late May into July. Lincoln Center hosts free and low-cost performances from June through August. The Brick Celebrate Brooklyn Festival stretches throughout the summer, and Harlem keeps jazz history alive with the Charlie Parker Jazz Festival in August. This year also marks the retirement of jazz legend Wynton Marsalis as director of jazz at Lincoln Center after 40 years of leadership and influence in American music culture. And what Mr. Lamont kept reminding me was this: much of New York's cultural energy remains free or low cost. That matters right now because many travelers are still looking to be musically entertained, all the while watching their budgets carefully. Now, from New York, Mr. Lamont's Summer Jazz Highway route heads north into Canada. Toronto's Jazz Festival runs June 19 through June 28. Then comes the Beaches International Jazz Festival from July 3 through July 26, one of Mr. Lamont's personal favorites, where entire neighborhoods become walkable music corridors lined with outdoor stages, food vendors, and free evening performances. Then comes Montreal, and according to Mr. Lamont, that is where the summer jazz energy truly peaks. The Festival International de Jazz de Montreal runs from June 25 through July 4th and remains one of the largest jazz festivals in the world, filling downtown streets and plazas with hundreds of performances, many of them free to the public. And here is where Mr. Lamont's travel wisdom becomes especially practical. Unlike some overseas destinations this year, Montreal offers easier logistics, shorter flights, rail access, fewer travel complications, and less uncertainty.
people are thinking more carefully about how far they travel, how much they spend, and how complicated they want their vacations to become. And honestly, that is why covering festival venues on this summer jazz highway route feels so timely. Now, the beauty of Mr. Lamont's highway map is that you can join the trail almost anywhere during the summer and still catch the rhythm. Heading back south, the music continues. The Rochester International Jazz Festival runs June 19 through June 27. The 70th Newport Jazz Festival takes place July 31 through August 2. The free Clifford Brown Jazz Festival in Wilmington, Delaware runs August 2 through August 8. Montclair, New Jersey hosts its free jazz festival August 14 and 15, founded by Grammy-winning bassist Christian McBride. Boston follows with its jazz festival August 29 and 30. Detroit Jazz Festival arrives Labor Day weekend, September 4 through September 7, remaining one of America's largest free jazz gatherings. And Washington, D.C. keeps the music flowing with Labor Day weekend programming of its own. Mr. Lamont's Pocket Guide also points us toward the smaller gems travelers sometimes overlook, like the Sunset Jazz Series at Wiggins Park in Camden, New Jersey, from June through August, or Chicken Bone Beach in Atlantic City, where jazz concerts through September continue preserving an important chapter of Black leisure and music history along the Jersey Shore. And maybe that is the real lesson behind Mr. Lamont's Summer Jazz Highway. For road warriors, travel does not always have to be far away to be meaningful. Sometimes it needs to be slower, smarter, more connected, more human. Sometimes peace of mind becomes part of the destination too. So this summer, maybe instead of crossing oceans, you can cross a bridge. Maybe you ride Amtrak. Maybe you follow the coastline. Maybe you will build your own version of Mr. Lamont's Summer Jazz Highway and chart your own Summer Jazz Highway for road warriors. And maybe somewhere between the music, the waterfronts, the neighborhoods, and the warm summer nights, you rediscover that some of the richest travel experiences in the world are already closer to home than we think. This is Clara Lewis, your global citizen travel advisor, keeping you in the know no matter where or how you go, here on WKDU Philadelphia 91.7 FM and streaming worldwide at wkdu.org/listen now.

0: Jack DeJohnette and Special Edition from the LP Special Edition, one for Eric, dedicated to Eric Dolphy, has a bit of an ornette kind of vibe, the way in which the horns play. Jack DeJohnette, we lost him to eternity back in, I think, September, October 2025. Fantastic drummer. Prior to that, something new from Andrew McElvey's Many Worlds. Andrew McElvey's Many Worlds. The LP is entitled Many Worlds, Realities Blossom, and it's on the Watch That Ends the Night Records, which I think is probably one of the more original record company titles I've heard, but that's out new from him. And that came out of the Black Experience and Travels. You're in tune to WKDU in Philadelphia, 91.7 FM on your radio dial. My name is E. Mitchell Swan. This is the Black Experience in Music. And more music right after this.
1: 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Physicians for Human Rights has developed a list of things to bring to keep yourself and those around you safe this season. Consider packing a face mask. Scarves or bandanas large enough to cover your face from nose to chin can serve as substitute. Comfortable clothes, protective shoes that you can run in. 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A medical alert bracelet or information about any chronic medical conditions or allergies. A change of clothes in case you are exposed to chemical irritants. And avoid wearing contact lenses and eyeliners which can trap irritating chemicals such as tear gas powder underneath. This has been a public service from Physicians for Human Rights and your justice-seeking friends at WKDU in Philadelphia.
2: What's happening?
0: All right. Time to tell you a little about what's happening in and around the Delaware Valley from WKDU in Philadelphia. Today, Sunday, June the 14th, an evening with the Humanosity Project and Paul Geis, with special guest saxophonist Terry Lawson. That'll be happening at 7:30 p.m. at the Black Squirrel Club at 1049 Sarah Street in Philadelphia. Friday, June the 19th, the Cedar Park Neighbors Jazz Night presents the MJE, the Marston Jazz Experience. That'll be happening at Cedar Park at 49th in Baltimore at 6 p.m. Saturday, June the 20th, Erzner Workshop presents saxophonist Alden Helmuth and her group Tether. That'll be happening at 8 p.m. at Solar Myth at 1131 South Broad Street, featuring pianist Yvonne Rogers. Sunday, June the 21st, Erzner Workshop presents Khalil El-Zabar and David Murray in a duo. That'll be happening at 8 p.m. at Solar Myth at 1131 South Broad Street. And Wednesday, June the 24th, Arizona Workshop presents Do-Yo Kim and her quartet. That'll be happening at 8 p.m. at Solar Myth at 1131 South Broad Street. That should be a pretty interesting show. Thursday, June the 25th, the Unscripted Jazz Series presents vocalist Ruth Naomi Floyd. That'll be happening at South Jazz Kitchen, 600 North Broad Street. Sets are at 6:30 and 9 p.m. Friday, June the 26th, the Arsenal Workshop presents Blacktronica. More Mother presents The Rockers. That'll be happening at 8 p.m. at Solar Myth at 1131 South Broad Street. Friday, June the 26th, the Cedar Park Neighbors presents Garfield Fleming and Friends as part of their Cedar Park Jazz Series. At Cedar Park, 49th in Baltimore, starts at 6 p.m. Sunday, June the 28th, Arsenal Workshop presents Teku. That'll be happening at 8 p.m. at Solar Myth at 1131 South Broad Street. Monday, June the 29th, Sunset Jazz Series at Wiggins Park in Camden continues on the Camden waterfront, featuring Pieces of a Dream. Tuesday, June the 30th, Arsenal Workshop presents Steve Bernstein's Resonation. It's a trio, a new trio, with Scott Coley on bass and Nasheed Waits on the drums. That'll be happening at 8 p.m. at Solar Myth at 1131 South Broad Street. Tuesday, June the 30th, the Volcani Dyer Trio performs at Chris's Jazz Cafe on Sansom Street between Broad and 15th. Set times are 7:30 and 9 p.m. Tuesday, July the 7th, We Get Request program returns, led by Philadelphia trumpeter Josh Lawrence and a rotating trio of some of Philadelphia's most respected musicians. And special guest artists happening in the second set and the audience members can submit song requests in person or online between sets, so you get a very dynamic and spontaneous show. That'll be happening at Chris's Jazz Cafe, Sansom Street, between Broad and 15th. Set times are 7:30 p.m. and 9 p.m. Wednesday, July the 3rd, the Gabriel Myers Sextet performs at Chris's Jazz Cafe on Sansom Street. Set times are at 7:30 and 9 p.m. Friday, July the 24th, the Aristotle Workshop presents vibraphonist Sasha Berliner, and that'll be happening at 8 p.m. at Solar Myth at 1131 South Broad Street. And then there are the recurring events, the improvised music jam session at Manful of Trouble Tavern, 127 Spruce Street in Philadelphia on Sundays from 5 till 7 p.m. and the Monday night jam session at the Black Squirrel Club, 1049 Sarah Street, starts at 7:30, goes till 10. So there you go. That's what's happening in and around the Delaware Valley. You can go out and get yourself some culture.

Sonny Rollins in the background, East Broadway Rundown. Just to remind you, if you're heading down to Adunde today, WKDU's Black Experience will have a table out at the corner of 23rd and Fitzwater, starting at about 10 a.m. until 2 p.m. under a nice big shady tree. So you can come check out some WKDU Black Experience folks at the table at 23rd and Fitzwater starting at 10 a.m. Back to Sonny.

0: Mary Halverson and trumpeter Ambrose Akinmuziri. From the new LP, Blood and Sand, that was Soundcheck on the Nonesuch record label. Prior to that, it was Sonny Rollins' East Broadway Rundown, the LP of the same name, released on Impulse. Freddie Hubbard on trumpet, Jimmy Garrison on the bass, and Elvin Jones on the drums, power drummer. Dedicate that to Brother Mel, who's coming in at 9. I know that's one of his favorites. You're in tune to WKDU in Philadelphia. I remind you to check out the Long March Monday nights from 10 p.m. until midnight with yours truly, Mitchell Swan, at the helm. We'll have some more music coming up from Adam O'Farrell and Gatto Barbieri and Ray Bryant. But first, we've got an announcement to keep you informed about your community legal services. I'll try and sneak in a little bit of a weather report for you real quick. High today of 91 degrees Fahrenheit, so it's going to be a hot one, much like yesterday. Low this evening, about 67, which becomes a lot more pleasant to sleep. We could use another couple degrees off of that. About a 15% chance of rain, so not a lot of likelihood of that. But if you're going out to Adunde today, which WKD will have a table down there on 24th Street, you could, you'd be well advised to hydrate, put yourself a little hat on, keep yourself from getting overheated. You know, it's going to be a smoker out there. But anyway, hope you enjoy. Stay safe if you head down. More music after this.
1: 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Two of the many units of service that CLS benefits are Social Security Unit, which provides holistic support, including legal representation and social work, to people with serious disabilities who need SSI and income support from the Social Security Administration. The unit also advocates at the local, state, and national levels for policies and practices that make life better for people with disabilities, with a particular focus on children and youth. And also, the Youth Justice Project, which provides holistic representation and engages in community-based outreach and advocacy to ensure that low-income young people transitioning to adulthood are able to connect to the services they need to gain stability and access opportunity. YJP has a particular focus on working with youth of color, LGBTQ youth, parenting youth, and youth with disabilities who have been involved with the juvenile, criminal, child welfare, or shelter systems and are more likely to face multiple intersecting legal challenges as a result. Find out who obtain services or how you can help others. Go to www.clspila.org. This has been a public service announcement of WKDU in Philadelphia.

Ray Bryant, live at Mantra, one of my favorites on the Pablo record label, Cubano Chant. Prior to that, it was Gato Barbieri, and I might be a little out of breath, Nunca Mas from Latin America Chapter 1 on Impulse. Nunca Mas, and I always dance around when I hear that tune. Prior to Gato, it was Adam O'Farrell from his LP, The Return. The Elephant is the name of the LP. The Return is a track, Out of Your Head Records. In the background, rolling up, a classic. We'll close out the day with Sonny Rollins, St. Thomas from Saxophone Colossus. My name is E. Mitchell Smond. Been my pleasure to be with you for the past couple of hours. Coming up next, Mel Holmes will take you through to 11:30, then Sherry Pennington, then Al Knight and Doug Page. And close out the day with Rod Gary. Have a wonderful day. Stay cool, dry, and collected, and make sure you stay with it and with WKDU.

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1: It takes a long time to be able to play like yourself.

Most recently, we'd like to thank Mitt Swan. At starting off at midnight, it was Hopeton Brown with his remote from Jamaica. At 3 a.m. this morning, we had the automated segment, and now I'm up

Everything Must Change, the reprise from Quincy Jones album entitled Body Heat. Before that, we heard Cephile from Mandisi, Diantis, and that was taken from Elambula Lilo, Yukalamba Likula. Before that, it was Amazing Grace from Cassandra Wilson, Dance to the Drums Again, Joe Sampler, and Lila Hathaway. When Your Life Was Low, from A Song Lives On. The Land of Make-Believe, Chuck Mangione and Esther Satterfield from The Land of Make-Believe. And starting off the set, Cal Riddick and Gerald Veasley, Here Comes the Sun from I Got Life, The Live Experience. 9:47, this is Mel Holmes. This is the Black Experience in Music alumni segment coming to you at a slightly different time. So trying to keep it rolling. We'll be taking you until 11:30 this morning, at which time we'll be joined by Sherry Pennington and the Community Spotlight.

0: Did you know that the United States is a global leader in mass incarceration of women and girls? That women are also the fastest growing segment of the United States population behind bars? The Philadelphia Justice Project for Women and Girls is committed to ending gender violence and mass incarceration. 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This is a public service message brought to you by your justice-seeking friends at WKDU and the Philadelphia Justice Project.
1: All right. Thank you, Kevin Brown. Before the public service announcement there, we had They Can't Take That Away From Me from Marcus Roberts from Gershwin for Lovers. Right now, it's 83 degrees. It feels like 86. Partly cloudy, and the forecast is a high of 89 degrees here in Philly. I'd like to remind you that the Black Experience Music will have a table located at 23rd and Fitzwater under the big tree until 2 o'clock this afternoon at the Odunde celebration. Mel Holmes bringing you the music until 11:30 a.m., at which time we'll be joined by Sherry Pennington and the Community Spotlight.

FTB from Robert Glasper, his project entitled In My Element. Before that, it was Oneness from the Atlantic Jazz Ensemble from Celestial Suite. Minuendo, Pat Metheny from Still Like Talking. Fito Nos from Milton Nascimento from Milton or Mentos. Starting off the set, it was Ponte de Area from Wayne Shorter from Native Dancer. And then also featured the vocals of Milton Nascimento. We've got a public service announcement here from the Men of Bartram. The Men of Bartram is a 501c3 nonprofit organization established in 2011, dedicated to making a difference in Bartram High School students' lives by mentoring and raising scholarship funds for college-bound students. The Men of Bartram, an alumni organization from the classes of the 60s, 70s, 80s, and 90s, over the last 14 years have successfully helped to make a difference in the scholastic community through various fundraising events. We all know it takes a village to raise a child. Your tax-deductible donations will help shape a student's life in many countless ways. 100% of your donations go towards changing the lives of our future Bartram alumni scholars. For more information about the nonprofit organization, visit the Men of Bartram on Facebook or at the website at www.themenofbartram.org. 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

The creator has a master plan from bassist Inde Owens from her project entitled WTC Music Session, Volume 1. Before the Community Spotlight promo, it was Courtney Pine in a mellow tone, Duke Wellington's composition that was taken from The Vision's Tale. Right now in Philadelphia, it's 85 degrees and partly cloudy. Feels like 89 degrees, and it's forecasted to go to a high of 89 degrees today. Also, the Odunde celebration is taking place here in Philadelphia, and we'd like to remind you that the Black Experience in Music will have a table located near 23rd and Fitzwater until 2 o'clock this afternoon.

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Cats in the Cradle from Exocoon. Before that, we heard Waiting in Vain from Nicole Henry from Embraceable. And starting off the set, it was Bridge Over Troubled Waters, Roberta Flack from Quiet Fire. All right. Reminding you that this morning at 23rd and Fitzwater, the Black Experience Music has a table set up with music. They have speakers out there broadcasting our broadcast from here in the studios here at WKDU. We're coming to you from Drexel University. This is the Black Experience Music Alumni segment. Let you know a little short while ago that there are 14 of us, of the alumni, and we rotate each weekend, bringing you the very best of what we believe is music and information. At 11:30, coming up very shortly, it will be Sherry Pennington and the Community Spotlight. My name is Mel Holmes. I'm slated to return on the 28th at 3 p.m. Coming up today at noon, it will be Al Knight and Doug Page. And like I said, again, I'm trying not to leave anything out. As always, it's been my pleasure to have shared your valuable time with you this morning. And as always, Mel Holmes, I'm out.

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0: 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I'm Sherry Pennington. I'm your host. I'm the founder of Community Spotlight, and I'm asking you to spend the next 30 minutes with us today because, as usual, you know we're going to have an informative and exciting conversation. And that's what Community Spotlight is all about. It's about sparking ideas and moving us closer to a positive change. And we need that connection now more than ever. So my guests today are very enthusiastic and energetic women. Our main guest is Sharon Hatcher, and she is a 64-year-old retired correctional deputy warden who was employed by the City of Philadelphia for 34 years before retiring in 2020. She's also the mother of two and grandmother of 10. She began jumping double dutch as a young girl growing up in the Germantown Mount Airy section of Philadelphia. And as an adult, she continued to jump anytime there was an opportunity at a block party or cookout or wherever. In 2018, the 40-plus Double Dutch Club was introduced to another jump friend, and together they started a sub-club in Philadelphia. The Philadelphia Club began to grow, and out of the connections with South Jersey and Delaware County sub-clubs, they were formed. So jumping rope, hopscotch, playing jacks, and dancing has become an outlet for the women who gather together weekly to let their hair down and have a good old-fashioned fun time. So with that intro, I'd just like to say to both of you ladies, welcome to Community Spotlight.
1: Good morning. Thank you.
0: Yes, you're going to have to speak up a little bit. And so we gave you a brief intro about Sharon, who is the president of... the captain of the Philadelphia 40-plus Double Dutch Club. And she also brought one of your...
1: My co-captain.
0: Co-captain. So welcome, co-captain. Chocolate, give us a brief little intro about yourself.
2: So I am Chocolate. I'm a native of Philadelphia. I reside in the West Oak Lane section. I am 48 years of age. I am employed by Jewish Family Children's Services, where I have been employed for 19 years. I started jumping at the age of 3, and it took off from there. I was excited to hear about the movement that was started in Philadelphia and joined alongside as soon as I became known about the movement. And I have been jumping with Sharon and Ish and all of the 40-plus Double Dutch Club sisters since then. I've traveled to various cities and states and have had the opportunity to jump with different subclubs.
0: Mm-hmm. Sounds good to me. And, you know, I looked at the website prior, and I see that you guys are all over the place. I was watching Wheel of Fortune one night, and the lady proudly said, yes, I'm a member of the 40-plus Double. I mean, she just had this big smile on her face. So that was interesting right before I tried to interview you guys.
1: Wow, right.
0: So tell me, Sharon, about your role as president of the Philadelphia chapter of the club. Does that entail? Yeah. I mean, I'm calling you president.
1: Right. But it's captain.
0: It's captain, it's okay. President,
1: right.
0: Leader.
1: Right. Go ahead. Right. So my role as the captain is to organize the weekly meetups that we have. A weekly meetup consists of coming together. We always pray in. We get together. So by the time all the ladies get there, we maybe have 15, 20 minutes to get, you know, a nice number that gathers. And we circle up and we pray in. We pray over the space that we're jumping. We pray over our bodies. We send out prayers to our families and to our 40-plus sisters all over the country. Once we finish praying in, we do a brief warm-up. which could consist of hand games or a real, you know, stretching and warm up, because we're about to get physical. So we want to make sure that we get the muscles and stuff a little loose. When we complete warming up, we have what we consider open play. So some people, you know, pick up the jump ropes, and we initially start off with maybe 2 to 3 double Dutch ropes going at the same time, depending on how many women are in attendance on a particular day. At the same time, some women have the hula hoops, and they're hula hooping around the room. If we're in a gym or even in an outside space, we have some women that come and just walk. They'll walk because everybody is not able to jump. It's not a prerequisite that you know how to jump to join the 40-plus mm-hmm. double Dutch. It's more about the fellowship and the sisterhood and what you get out of just being amongst like-minded sisters that are trying to be, you know, keep our muscles and our bodies moving. When we complete the open play, we, you know, transition either into doing the hula hoop or the hula hoop, because a lot of times it's going on at the same time the women are jumping. But then we also do some line dancing and then some hopscotch. Oh. You can look around the room. Some people go in the bag and pull out jacks.
0: I love it.
1: Yeah, they pull out jacks. So they might be at a table. It's not too many of us sitting on the floor anymore because everybody is over the age of 40. So we're not really sitting on the floor, but we have a tabletop. Okay. We will play jacks. Yep.
0: Sounds like where you can be a kid again.
1: Exactly. Absolutely. That's what it's all about. That's really what it's all about, to have the good old-fashioned fun. We make sure, you know, most times we don't allow children, animals, husbands, boyfriends, none of that. We don't need any distractions.
0: Exclusive kids club.
1: It's exclusive to women over the age of 40, so that you have the opportunity to not worry about those other things. You know, every once in a while we're infiltrated, you know, because we're stationed out of a recreation center. Mm-hmm. Okay. So we have kids that'll stop by, see what we're doing. You know, we don't turn anyone away. If they want to come in and try to jump, we normally allow that. But for the most part, the rule of the 40 plus club is mm-hmm. that it's just the women over the age of 40.
0: Oh, thank you. Thank you for all of that. And we did kind of jump right into what is your role. And from that, we got glimpses of exactly what the 40-plus Double Dutch Club is. So do you want to expound on that to tell us exactly what is it? We talked about some of the things they do, but what did we miss?
2: So it's a movement that is that was created centered around fellowship, fitness, and fun. And so when we come together, because we are women from all walks of life, navigating multiple things, parenting, being a wife, taking care of your aging parents. And so the idea is that when you are able to come, that you are moving about. We don't want anyone just sitting idly. If you can get up and do anything, whether it is playing jacks or the hopscotch, or we have pickup sticks, whatever it is that you're doing, we want you to move. We want you to have fun. We want you to engage. Mm-hmm. A lot of times we have a little group of chatty caddies. You know, they come in and it's like high school where you haven't seen your friend, right. You know, all week, and you chit chat and it's like, all right, ladies, come on, let's gather. We got to transition. We need to move on. But we have formed such a sisterhood that oftentimes we don't get a chance to see each other until Friday. And you have so much you want to share, so much that has happened in your week. And it's a time where, you know, we can talk about every and anything as women. We talk about menopause. We talk about every and anything. So the idea is that when you come, just know that you are centered around all of your sisters. You're engaging, you're fellowshipping, you're doing your fitness aspect of it. And at the end of the day, the idea is that you're having fun.
0: Mm-hmm. Yeah. So how long have each of you been involved in the club?
2: So I've been with the club.
1: I started in 2019.
2: And I started shortly after.
0: And how did you find out about it? If there was none here.
1: So it was none here. We have another jump rope sister, Aisha Jackson, our crazy little sister. She's like a daughter to me and a sister to her. And she, again, we all just enjoy jumping rope. She heard about the 40-plus Double Dutch Club that originated in Chicago. Mm-hmm. She brought it to my attention initially. Because we were already just jumping. We were jumping with another Philadelphia group. Yeah. So we were just meeting and jumping around anyway. And she heard about this club, and she just told me, so excited, you know, we have to do this. We have to do that. They're opening up sub clubs all over the country, and we have to. So, you know, she said, we have to do it, and we just jumped right in. And we started off just meeting in various places. We would meet down near Lloyd Hall on near the art museum. And we would just go down there, and it might have been three or four of us to start out with. And, you know, it's a lot of traffic down there in the spring and summer.
0: Right.
1: People would walk up and start jumping with us. Uh-oh. And, you know, at that time, they would ask about the movement. And we would tell them that the only requirement was at that time to buy a T-shirt. So they bought the T-shirts, and we bought T-shirts. And then it just started growing. People would see it, and that was it. That was all she wrote. You know, if you enjoyed it, you just wanted to be a part of it.
0: So about how many members does Philadelphia currently have?
1: Philadelphia currently has actively, I want to say, about 30, 35 members.
0: That's great.
1: Yeah, but again, being women, you know, we meet on Fridays. And, you know, it could be anything. I know this month has been, these last 2 months have been really crazy for me with graduations and proms and this and that. So that's a reason why we also have captain, co-captain, because we bounce off of each other. If one of us is busy, you know, the other one will jump in and take the reins and go and open up the club. We also have other members that we can call on. If neither of us can be there, there are people we can call on, and we'll just drop off the equipment, because we carry around quite a bit of equipment to do this every week. My trunk is full of ropes and rings and speakers and all of that, hula hoops and all of that. So, you know, to make sure that the jump can go on. So we just, you know, we just make sure that it happens, because the women love it every week. And that's what keeps me going, you know, when it comes to that.
2: And I think the interesting thing is because we are women over 40 and we juggle so many things in life. It's not a mandate that you're there every week. Mm-hmm. You know, when you are able to show up, you show up, and we welcome you with open arms. We love on you. And we're excited to see you when you come, you know. I don't think that there has ever been a time within a year that we were all able to make it every Friday. Mm-hmm. You know, I have a lot of things going on. I'm caring for my aging father. Sharon has grandchildren. You know, this is that time of year. Students are getting out of school, proms, all those wonderful things. And so when she's not able to make it, I'm holding it down. When I'm not able to make it, she's holding it down. And I think that's what makes our team works very well, because we bounce off of each other's energy. And we do have responsible sisters that will step up to the plate and hold us both down if we're not able to be there.
0: Mm-hmm. So I see that there are a couple of other clubs that are kind of close. Mm-hmm. Delaware County.
1: Delaware County and South Jersey.
0: So do you guys ever do joint things?
2: Yes. We actually was just together yesterday.
0: Okay.
2: Yeah.
1: Uh-huh. Yeah. So if we have like community events that come up, we'll let each other know. And anybody that's able to come out, all we do is put on what you see us in today, the T-shirt, the tights, normally the same color sneakers, so that we are identified, you know, when we see each other and when people do see us.
0: Yeah.
1: So, you know, I reached out yesterday because I realized that in our sub club that it might have been only maybe three or four people that said they were able to come out to the community event.
0: Mm-hmm.
1: Well, Delaware County is currently meeting in the West Philly area. And I contacted their captain and I said, hey, if any of your ladies, you know, are willing, they can come out and meet Chocolate. Over there, I wasn't even able to come yesterday. I had another obligation.
0: Yeah, yeah.
1: But I said, if they could come out, you know, meet Chocolate. And it just so happened their weekly meetup was over at 11:30. And where we were meeting was between 11 and 12 down in Parkside, like near, 52nd and Pine.
0: Mm-hmm.
1: So, you know, she was like, absolutely. So quite a few of her members said, you know, we'll just leave our jump and come over there. And that way, you know, we're able to engage the community. More of us that are out there, you know, we always get these little kids that come up that want to jump. We get women my age, her age, that are coming up saying, this is something I used to do all the time.
0: Yeah.
1: And they'll jump right in the ropes. And we're able to, you know, and if you never jumped, we can teach.
2: We can teach.
0: And that's what I was going to ask. Yeah. I used to. I don't know. The last time.
1: Because
0: when I used to, I'm sure I could pick it up.
2: Get
0: but you know, getting in the rope. That's part of the struggle, right?
1: That's what we do.
2: Yeah.
0: So how does that make you feel for if a person never jumped before to see them?
1: We get excited.
2: My gosh.
1: You know, the excitement.
2: I think we get more excited than they
1: do. The excitement on their faces is priceless.
0: Yes. Mm-hmm.
1: You know, and especially we get these teenage girls, you know, they don't socialize very well now. So if we're out in the park somewhere and they'll, you know, they come up, they have the face on. No, I'm not doing that. I can't do that. And we get them in that rope. And once we, you know, we just encourage them, we get them in the rope. If you can see the smiles on their faces when they jump and realize that all it takes is a little 1-2 rhythm. Mm-hmm. And they jumping and turning around, and now they're hopping and doing jumping jacks in the rope. It is so rewarding.
2: And then we can't get them out of
1: right.
2: the rope.
1: Then right. they want to keep right. coming yeah. in. Yeah.
2: Yeah. Then they bogart the rope.
1: Right.
0: Yeah. I actually, like, I'm sorry, you know, my girl Sherry Shepherd's off, but I did see the
1: she's a,
0: the one when you guys were
1: she's
0: on
1: an honorary
0: it.
1: Member. Yes,
0: yes,
1: she is.
0: Yes. That was so cool and so much fun.
1: Yes.
0: So I can imagine that. So you said you meet on Fridays. About what time and where do you meet? Does that move around too, or how's that work?
1: No, we are pretty consistent. We meet normally at Simon's Recreation Center in the 7200 Walnut Lane in the Mount Airy section of the city. That's our normal place.
0: Right.
1: Simon's is under construction right now. They're doing some work on the playground. So we're at a sister center, Finley Recreation Center, on Upsall and Mansfield. So the recreation centers have been amazing to our Philadelphia group. They allow us space, you know, whether it's the gym or a room or the tennis courts if it's nice outside or whatever. Yeah, and it feels like a safe place. And we also pray over those locations.
0: Yes. Okay.
1: You know, because, you know, it's a lot of stuff going on in the city
0: right.
1: with our children and these rec centers and they're playing basketball. So we also cover the center. And we also help with them when they have different community events. So at Simon's does a lot in the community. And if they're having a Halloween event or anything that they're doing at the rec center, then we come out as community partners. And we, whether we're serving food or face painting or playing Connect Four with the kids, mm-hmm. we get our ladies to come out. We donate candy during the Halloween season, you know. So we just partner with the recreation centers in our city.
2: Yeah. One of the highlights with 40 Plus Double Dutch Club is that we do go into the community and we do volunteer services. So that's one of the highlights that we do try to make sure that we're visible in our community. And I think that's really important for Sharon and I to make sure that we are engaging in our community. Philadelphia is our city. So mm-hmm. whenever we are invited to come out and to do any kind of volunteer services in Philadelphia, we are more inclined to want to be able to do so.
0: Well, we here have work for you, okay? It's all about the community.
2: It's all about the community.
0: Yes, indeed. You know, I think this is also good, like you said, for people that are over 40, because not everybody is into exercise. Mm-hmm. And we all need to do something. You know, people have been to the doctors, and the doctors say, well, just walk, just do this. And even though you may hear it every visit, do we really do it?
2: No.
0: But this is something that sounds fun, exciting, and it's going to be rewarding. Mm-hmm. Have people joined that really were like couch potatoes? Or
1: very yes. much so.
0: And how have they reacted in terms of, you know, their appreciation for this?
1: So you get, it's a major stress reliever. We get people that come out. Some people come out and bring their mother. So say they're in there for, even myself, my mother is 85, so she's been a part of it
0: wow.
1: a few times too.
0: Yes.
1: Can't get her to really jump, but
0: right,
1: you know,
0: right.
1: But she enjoys the fellowship also. But people bring their mothers out, and the mother will sit on the bench and they'll say, you know, we're not going to join. So first we invite them into the prayer circle. We like, well, we praying for everybody. So mm-hmm. get into our prayer circle. So they either do or they don't, because they want to sit off to the side. But we're like, okay, well, you covered anyway, because you in
2: That's
1: here.
2: Right. You go. In the room.
1: But I'll look around in the middle. I said, you're going to want to come out here and play with us, because once we start playing, you know, they look.
0: Yeah.
1: And just recently, 2 weeks ago, we had to pivot, and we were jumping outside King. Mm-hmm. And a young lady that's from D.C., which is something I'll touch on as well, she had come out with her mother, and her mother pulled her chair out, and she said she wasn't going to do anything. No, I'm going to just watch. I have my sandals on. I turned around. This lady was like 84, 85. She had a hula hoop around her waist. She was over there doing the hula hoop, you know, because it just makes you feel youthful. You're like, I remember when I can do that. And some of them can, and some of them can't. But the point is that you try.
0: Yes.
1: And one of the things that I do want to touch on with 40 Plus, because we are all over the country, you can go to any city that has a club and you can just join them. You look up, we have a calendar, and you can look and see what time they meet. And you will get the same experience regardless of where you go. You're going to pray in. You're going to work. You're going to do a warm-up. All of these things are going to happen. So the most important thing is that it's consistent across the country so that people always feel welcome and they don't feel like they don't know how to do something, because we all pretty much do the same thing at all of our meetups.
0: And so on the website, give us that information. And also, can we find out the Philadelphia location and times on that website. And so
1: absolutely.
0: Tell us how to get involved.
1: Absolutely. So the website is 40plusdoubledutchclub.org. And on that website, you can toggle through the menu and it will give you locations all across the country. It's a map. And you can look and you can say, if I'm in Georgia, or I'm in North Carolina, I'm in Philadelphia. So the Philadelphia one, you're going to see the three pins close together. That's going to show you South Jersey and Delaware County. You can click on those and it will tell you the time and the location of their meetups mm-hmm. every week.
0: And typically in Philadelphia, you meet on Fridays. About what time is the meeting? How long does it last?
1: 6 o'clock to like 7:45.
0: Mm-hmm.
1: Yeah, 6 to 7:45. And we really have to push to get out of there. It's normally only because we have other things to do.
0: Right, right.
1: As the women that we are. But, yeah, 7:45.
0: Yeah, it's good to hear that it's indoors because for some reason I always, of course, always jumped outside. I said, I know one thing, it's too hot to be out here jumping. So what, you know.
1: So we have, that's why we definitely are grateful for our indoor locations.
0: Absolutely.
1: Yeah, we're definitely grateful for the air, for the gym. You know, and sometimes that can even be a little warm. But, you know, it's something that our bodies need to adapt to anyway. So we bring water. You know, we make sure we put out reminders on our messenger page. You know, it's very hot today, ladies. Stay hydrated
0: Okay. Before
1: you come out and bring your water when you come out. Yeah, we're just very, very mindful of our health.
0: The health. Yeah. Health,
1: we don't want to lose anybody. We've lost a couple of ankles before. And people jumping and their ankles twist over. You know,
0: showing off, were they? Very good.
1: Just not used to it.
0: Mm-hmm. Yeah. So I also read that the club is international now. Mm-hmm. You're in a couple different countries.
1: Germany and Canada for sure. Yes.
0: Germany and that's fabulous.
1: It's amazing. Yeah.
0: And it all started in Chicago.
1: How many
0: years? Maybe you said it.
1: Chicago started 2016, if I'm not mistaken.
0: 2016. So it's going on. Yes.
1: Yeah, 10 years. It is. We're a 10-year anniversary. Yes.
0: Cool.
1: Two best friends that just decided to get together and jump to get out of the negative headspace. Like, let's do something fun. And they put it out there, and over hundreds of women came out. And Chicago has, in every little borough in Chicago, they have a 40-plus club.
2: Yeah, Chicago's big.
1: Chicago is big. Yeah. And that's where it started at.
0: Do you guys, have you done yet, maybe for the 10th, you're going to do, like, as many as you can come to one location, or is
1: Do a yearly big jump. So it's called a play date because that's what we call it. We come out to play. So they have a yearly play date between July and August. It's actually coming up in the next 3 or 4 weeks mm-hmm. in Chicago, where everybody, so you can meet the sisters that you see on the page, and you know, it's just all over the country. I've been to it twice, but I've gone to other things. We've done cruises. We've done, Atlanta's going to have a jump coming in October, so people have done it. The East Coast, we did do one a couple of years ago where we met in Connecticut area, I believe it was.
0: Oh, okay.
1: Connecticut, and we got a bus and went down to Connecticut. So, yeah, we make it a point that we get together so that we can see some of our sisters from across the country.
0: So it's going to happen in Chicago.
1: In Chicago. The weekend.
0: Maybe
1: of
0: you can
1: July
0: go to 18th. Obama's museum.
1: They are.
0: They are.
1: They are.
0: Is that where they're
1: I'm
0: going?
1: Not going this year.
0: Oh,
1: I'm very sad that I'm not going, but yeah. They are, and they already made their reservations for those that are going to be there for the Obama Museum. Yep, that was a big thing.
0: Wow,
1: It was a big thing. And we're not just African-American. You know, we have all nationality. All you have to do is be a woman over the age of 40. We invite everyone in. We have, we have all nationalities in our group that come. And we have our Martha, who is partially blind. You know, she's partially blind, Hispanic lady. She's partially blind. She listens to the rope, and she gets in there, and she jumps. She's amazing.
2: Yes.
1: Yeah, we have people that have various illnesses or comorbidities, and they come, and this is just a place
0: that
1: where
0: that sounds dangerous.
1: No.
2: She's phenomenal.
1: And we look out for them. We have Miss Beverly has Parkinson's disease. You would not know it. If I show you a video of Miss Beverly jumping rope, you would be amazed.
2: Yeah.
1: You would really be amazed.
0: Do you have any type of medical staff available? That made me think.
1: Well, in all actuality, because we're all women, we have nurses.
0: Yeah,
1: and
0: everybody.
1: Age alone, experience. Exactly. Mm-hmm. So we know, but we haven't lost anybody at a jump.
0: Yeah.
1: Not yet.
0: And that's been a long time.
1: No, praise God.
0: So,
1: yeah.
2: We've had minor stuff.
0: Yeah.
1: Okay. You know, my knees hurt every week, but I still get out there and jump.
0: Here's an Aleve. Keep jumping. Going back in.
1: Yep.
2: Listen, I tell anybody, if I can get out here and jump, everybody can get out here and jump.
0: Yeah, well, I'm inspired. I definitely have to attend at least once. And
1: you have to.
0: And I will.
1: And if you attend once, you will come back.
0: I will. And that's not a lot to ask. You know, it's Fridays, and you're only talking an hour and a half. Mm-hmm. An hour and a half, pretty much.
1: Yeah.
0: So what is the most exciting event or performance that your chapter has participated in?
1: To be honest, it's always exciting. Yeah. It's always exciting when people see what we can do. Like I said, I'll be 65 years old in August. And to be able to get in the rope, we recently just jumped at my church. We did a demonstration for our senior saints at Eni. And we went there and we pulled out the ropes, and you know, it was during the day, it was in the morning, so it was mostly our retired sisters, and then it was a few other ladies that were able to come out that maybe worked at, you know, other hours. And we put on a little jump rope demonstration for them, and you talking about exciting. They signed waivers to come up and jump with us while we were
0: signed
1: waivers, yeah, because we were doing it on church ground.
0: But
1: we have a waiver.
2: Yes.
1: You know, we do have a waiver that you sign. And again, we're jumping at a recreation center. So all of these things have to be covered, you know, just to keep everybody legally covered. But I think every time we meet, it's exciting. We have jumped. They said Undoonde is today. We've jumped on the stage at Undoonde and done performances.
0: Yes.
1: Yeah.
0: All right. So I'm going to put this out to both of you. We only have like 3 minutes left. If you could see your organization accomplish one major goal, say within the next 5 years, what would that be?
1: So you mean our local organization overall?
0: Or either one you want to address, since it is all about community and all of that. So you can think big or think local. So we'll let Sharon give her thought.
1: Right now, we just want to make sure it can keep going.
0: Okay.
1: And that's one of the things that our founders have really tried to do this year, is to, you know, look at the overall experience of what we're doing and make sure that it'll be around for our granddaughters and everybody to continue this movement, because what it has done for us has really just been a major stress reliever. And if we can make sure that our daughters and granddaughters and beyond can continue it, that's our major function right now.
0: And that's a great goal to have. Mm-hmm. You have.
2: Yeah, and the only way to do that is to increase in number, you know, to recruit and to be more visible in our community. The more that people have an opportunity to see us, the more we can engage individuals and get them to come out to our meetups and increase our membership.
0: And to get that membership, where are the people going to go again? How do they sign up?
1: So they're going to sign up for the overall club is the 40plusdoubledutchclub.org. You can go through the website and find out all the information, contact information, locations across the country. Any state or city that you're in, 9 times out of 10, there is a sub club nearby. So that's first and foremost. In Philadelphia, meet us in the ropes at Findlay Playground on Fridays at 6 p.m. Somebody will be there to welcome you. And again, check us out on all the social medias, Instagram and Facebook, to just see what's happening with this movement.
2: And once again, you must be a woman
1: over the age of 40.
0: Okay. So you mentioned real quick, line dancing. How often might you do line dancing?
1: We do line dancing every week. Every meetup.
0: We do at least three.
1: We have our own line dances, and then we after play, people that want to stay after, then we do the boots on the ground. And we do those things too. But we have three line dances that we do.
0: I saw one of the videos where you had your own song. There was some sort of song.
1: Yes, our founders made
0: a song. And they were jamming to that.
1: Yes.
0: I mean, these women are on
1: the Beyond the ropes.
0: Yes. So we all have to be supportive of these type of endeavors. So we definitely want you guys to give it a try.
1: Yeah, please.
0: Let me know
1: where
0: you're going, because I'm going.
1: Yes,
0: let's go.
1: Come out and visit us. Please come out and see us.
0: So I'd like to give thanks to my guests here, Sharon and Chocolate, for sharing their organization with us and inviting us all to participate. And we thank you for listening to Community Spotlight. And I do want to say to everybody out there, 23rd and Fitzwater, happy Odunde from the Black Experience in Music and Community Spotlight. And if you have news that you think that we can use, hit us up at WKDU.org. Attention Community Spotlight. Until then, we meet again. Go in peace. Stay in peace. Pray to God. And by all means, put those guns down.
1: Please.
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My name is Zonite, along with Doug Payne. We're taking until about 3 o'clock today. Thanks, Sherry Pennington, for doing a good job for Community Spotlight. Also, Mel Holmes earlier. In the background, our usual open theme from Extended Spirit and Caprice from the Sona Collective 2, as we bring you our Philly Jazz happenings, happening today at South 660 North Broad Street. A Healing Soundscape with Bryn and the Collective, 6 and 8:30 p.m., 215-600-0220. And also today at City Winery, 990 Filbert Street, will be the Urban Gorilla Orchestra at 6:30 p.m., 267-479-7373. On the 15th, Black Squirrel Club, 1049 Sarah Street, Monday Night Jam Session at Black Squirrel Club with Richard Hill Jr. at 7 p.m. On June 16th, FDR Park, 1500 Patterson Avenue, Friends of FDR Park and Jazz and Other Soulful Sounds presents Jason Jeffries and the Tall Trees, 5:30 to 7:30 p.m., 267-800-4179. On the 17th, Chris Jazz Cafe, 1421 Sampson Street, Philadelphia Jazz Orchestra led by Joe Bongiovi at 7:30 p.m., 215-568-3131. 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On the 19th at the, actually 18th to 19th at South will be Jakeem Joyner presented by Unscripted Jazz. 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On the 19th, African American Museum of Philadelphia, 701 R Street. Juneteenth Jubilee Block Party, 12 to 5 p.m., 215-574-0380. 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The Philly Fair 250 featuring Cal Riddick, Gerald Beasley, and Karen Briggs at 7:30 p.m., 215-963-0667. On the 20th, City Winery main stage will be Stephen B. at 7:30 p.m., 267-479-7373. On the 25th, Jules, formerly Platinum Grill, 7710 Crittenden Street. Actual Proof Productions and Jules present Jazzy R&B with Greg Moore and Actual Proof with jazz vocalist El Baraka. That's from 7 to 10:30 p.m., 215-914-4141. And lastly, City Winery main stage on the 27th of June, Babatunde Hip Hop Opera Tour, 7:30 p.m., 267-479-7373. And coming up on the June 15th, Sunset Jazz Series at Wiggins Park on the Cannon Waterfront on June 5th. That'll be Monday at 8 p.m. We'll be Brian McKnight. And on the 29th with Pieces of a Dream. And coming up on June 20th, a Heart of Gold Home Care Agency presents Another Day, another clothing drive. We have clothing for girls, boys, women, men, shoes. That's from 12:30 p.m. to 2 p.m. That's at the Walnut Street West Library, 201 South 40th Street. And you can check that out. And that'll do for our Philly Jazz Happening. We'll bring more some activities throughout the show. And back in the sound of Caprice from Extended Spirit, come next, Scrimshire and Awaken a Dream. 215-895-5917. 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

And we have this late addition to our Philly Jazz Happenings. The Philadelphia Brothers Day. The Philadelphia Majid is hosting a Brothers Day. That's today at 1:30 p.m. Strengthening Brotherhood, Building Community, and Working Together. That's going to be 4700 Walusing Avenue in West Philadelphia. That's going to be happening today at 1:30 p.m. 4700 Walusing Avenue, Brothers Day. You try to check that out.

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0: A Doom Day Sunday.
1: A Doom Day.
0: In the background is Bonafat from the Listening in Belief. This is Chaos.
1: that's a
0: on Sunday here.
1: Perfect song right now. Chaos, yeah. I couldn't think of a better song.
0: We're joined by a whole bunch of people and food today. I appreciate that.
1: A whole lot of family.
0: Thank Big Fred from North Philly catering to us.
1: Don't forget Lefty with the dessert.
0: Yes, and Lefty with the dessert and some musical treats for us, comical treats for us. Coming out of Station ID, let's run down the music we're playing. That's our my little tribute to the hot weather we have. That was most recent, Block 16 from the Mandarin Wicked CD. It was to Slow Hot Wind. Well, that was the Mighty Black Orchestra from the subtitle CD. We heard the Ocean Beach, which is a sample of Slow Hot Wind.
2: Hello.
0: And Cyberphonia, Symptomatic. And right before that was Penny Goldman. From the Portrait of Penny, we heard Slow Hot Wind, and for that was called Aesthetic. And myself talking to Sorcerer, and for that, Scrimshaw from the CD entitled, Bring Our Light to Every Corner. We heard Awake a Dream. And we started a set in the program with our usual open theme from Extended Spirit from the Sona Connected 2 CD to Caprice. Once again, I thank you for making this part of your Sunday experience and let you know this bit of information. Since the 1970s, the month of February has been exceptional period for the Black community as we devote 28 days or 29. We are lucky to commemorate all things Black. Black History Month is celebrated across the United States, Canada, United Kingdom, Germany, and Netherlands. And from school systems to television to networks, many organizations recognize the month by building Black history into their programming during the month of February. The National Association for the Advancement of Colored People, this Black History Month is particularly special because we're celebrating our anniversary. We're 110 years young, and we challenge all our supporters to celebrate Black history in a different way each day. These are some ways you can celebrate Black History Month. Support a Black business. Visit a Black History or Civil Rights Museum in your local area. Donate to a Black organization. Host a Black Film Marathon. Wear your hair out in its natural form to school, work, or a social event. Trace your family history. Spend time with a Black elder in your community. 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Cook a soul food meal. 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Attend or host a Black culture event in your community. Support a Black creative artist, poet, local musician, etc. Register to vote. This has been a public service message from the NAACP and WKDU. And although it says Black History Month, we don't have to be just one month. And this is kind of appropriate today because today is a Doom Day Sunday. And next Sunday, we'll be having Juneteenth. So.
1: Well, you know, this is something that, not to sound like I'm prejudiced, but all month long, I keep hearing pride this, pride that. But what I don't hear is about how it's Black Music Month. That's number one, all month long. What I don't hear about somebody talking about a Doom Day all month long. No one's talking about Juneteenth all night long. No one's talking about Black Father's Day all month long. So there's a lot of blackness this month that folks need to recognize. It's not just one day. It's every day. But anyway, go ahead. I'm sorry. I had to get that blackness out of me for a minute.
0: Yeah, get that out there. Appreciate that. And with that said, let's say greetings to my son Joshua, grandson Jaden, and Josh's brother, Jeremiah Jordan. Greetings to Sheila, her daughter, Tony, granddaughter, Sheila's great grandmother, all of them out there, what's acclaim. Greetings to Teresa out there in South Philadelphia. And greetings to Mary and the Davis family out there in Nicetown. What's up to my Bob Collective, Chihuahua's wife, Big Bob and Bob Flood, and Hendrick out there in Willow Grove. What's up to Lamont and Barbary in University City. And also our North Philly crew, G-Man and Robin, Reggie and Darren. Like anything else, Mixer?
1: I'd like to spread love to my Dougie's Angel, Monday, Jamaica, Sherry, Charlie, and Paige. Cooley out there in Jacksonville, Florida. Man out there in Gatonville. Mom Dukes out there in North Philly. We love you, Mom Dukes. I'd like to spread love to Cindy out there in Brunswick, Georgia. It says 71 going up to 94. and a chance of 60% rain out there in Georgia. It might be a rainy night in Georgia. Terry out there in Charlotte, North Carolina, says going up to 94 and sunny, and she's attending a graduation. So whoever's graduating, congratulations. But we at WKD love to hear about children graduating, not being incarcerated.
0: Mm-hmm. Congratulations to all the graduates, especially Drexel graduates from this year.
1: Absolutely. But you know that PSA you wrote, you just spoke, I was looking at our good brother Lefty, and that's why I was looking at you. We was talking about support this, support that. And hopefully they're listening to what we're going to talk about, I guess, today, and hope support you and your endeavors.
0: Okay, we're going to bring to the mic Lefty. Okay, kind of introduce yourself. It's been a while since you've been here.
2: It's been a minute, but I'm happy to be back. I'm Lefty X from Who's Left Entertainment.
0: Okay.
2: Anything else you want to know? I'm having a Father's Day show June 20th. It's my 30th show, so I'm just here to promote, show love. That's what we're about.
3: It's my 30th show.
2: 30. I've been doing shows. It's my 10th year, too.
0: 10th year. Okay. All right, that's cool. So what's the title of the Father?
2: It's the Father's Day comedy show featuring Darnell Black, Aisha Henry, Ishta Butler, and Zach Pickett. Mm-hmm. These are all local artists. They're up and coming, but they're great. Like, I don't, if you came to my shows, you know that my shows are, I set a bar that, you know, I never had a bad show. I'm not gonna wait for that. But they're great. They're good talent. We have a lot of fun. It's mature comedy, so, you know, I'm not gonna say it's clean comedy, but.
0: But not
2: raunchy. But you know, it's
0: not
2: mature.
0: It's not raunchy,
2: correct.
0: Okay, cool.
2: But we keep it real. We keep it real in my for Who's Left Entertainment.
3: I can laugh on that one.
0: Okay. So you said you use local artists. You try to get more local talent on your shows?
2: Well, right now it's about branding and marketing.
0: Mm-hmm.
2: Just trying to get my Who's Left Entertainment out locally, mm-hmm. which is really hard. Because you know, Philly doesn't like to support its own, for the most part, unless you're like a Kevin Hart, but he's not in town.
0: Or Villanova players.
2: Yeah. So, just branding, getting local artists, and getting a name known for giving good shows and having fun and good vibes.
0: All right, so where's it going to be held at?
2: It's going to be on, I call it the Broomall Halls, 52nd in Baltimore, 5220 Broomall Street. This is where the old Rite is at 52nd in Baltimore, behind Francis Funeral Home.
0: Okay.
2: So the doors open at 7, show starts at 8:15. We're not going to be on CP time. We starting 8:15 sharp.
3: Not CP time.
2: Don't
3: know what that means. That's not going to find out.
2: Right. And we're going to get started. You know, there's food available till it's done. You know, tickets come with food. So if you get, you know, first come, first serve. So don't get mad if you come late.
3: Did you say
2: you don't get anything. Yes, it comes with a ticket.
3: Don't we like that word down here? I love that word.
2: So, but it's, you know, it's first come, first serve. So
3: let me understand this. It's like a buy one, get one free. You get a comedy show and something.
2: Yeah, you get a comedy show and some food.
3: Somebody back to you want free tickets that we're giving away today. But go ahead.
2: That's Who's Left Entertainment is about. We try to give the people they want.
0: Mm-hmm. So you're saying you trying to work on your branding. So how far are you reaching out towards your show? Are you just in this area, or are you branching out to some cities?
2: Well, social media, the internet is worldwide.
0: Mm-hmm.
2: However, you know, the algorithm depends on how much you push, as far as Instagram, TikTok. You have to take the time to promote yourself.
0: Mm-hmm.
2: And that takes time, so you have to.
0: So where are you gonna have the show head to after Philly? You have something like another city to go to? Or?
2: Louisville, Kentucky.
0: Mm-hmm.
2: For the most part, I have family there,
0: mm-hmm.
2: so I was talking about branching out there because I'm told to, you know, take it outside of the state. It's really that good. Mm-hmm. You get a lot of love outside the states for some reason. However, I try to build my brand here.
0: Mm-hmm.
2: That's where I'm from, and I try to build from here. Mm-hmm. I had fun doing this because it's people tell their truth through comedy.
0: Mm-hmm.
2: I like to bring people together, and that way it's like a networking event also, because mm-hmm. a lot of companies and businesses.
0: Okay, so it's the Father's Day Comedy Show. Mm-hmm. And it's Broomall Ballroom, 5220 Broomall Street. And I had another fall coming up there. Oh, okay. So how can people get in touch if they want to find out more about your show, upcoming shows and this show and any future shows? Like you have like a...
2: Yeah, my Instagram is Who's Left, WHOS period, LEFT. You'll see my logo is a question mark with African in it. My phone number is 267-779-1156. And anybody know a good web designer? I'm looking for one.
0: Okay, so that's okay. So what's your Instagram label again?
2: It's Who's Left, WHOS period, LEFT.
0: Okay. So we're looking forward to the show coming up.
2: June 20th.
0: June 20th, man. This time.
2: Weekend. Yeah, next time Saturday. Yeah, Father's Day weekend.
3: Yeah, put that phone number up there one more time.
2: Phone number is 267-779-1156.
0: Okay, cool.
2: Call and text.
0: Oh, it's Lefty X, and it's a Father's Day comedy show next Saturday.
2: Correct.
0: At the Broomall Ballroom, 5220 Baltimore Avenue. New state theme. And again, Who's Left on Instagram for more information. And you also find out future shows and get in contact with other things, correct?
1: Let me put this out there real quick. You know, one of the shortest holidays of the year is Father's Day. There's no before sale. There's no after day sale. If you're listening out there, do your man or do yourself good. Come out and celebrate the shortest holiday of the year. Come see this show because this is one of the things we need right now. Somebody's having a big party outside. They're long today. We ain't going to talk about where. But come out and support us. And come support this brother. This brother does a great, great, great job. And everything's good. And he's bringing people together in laughter. Just simply through laughter. So please listen to what he just said. We're going to be giving out two tickets today. If you want to listen, you know, if you want to buy a ticket, we'd like to see that. But you want to call in and be one of the lucky winners for the two tickets, we'll get back to you on that. But we will be giving away two tickets for Father's Day, you know, the other black holiday.
0: Okay. And to make it official, you listen to WKDU in Philadelphia. And thank you, Lefty, for coming through. And we have in the corner, you want to say something? No, Fred's in here.
1: North Philly Black History Corner, Big Fred's in the house. We're gonna tell you what he brought in the house. But we're glad to see the brother today. We're glad to see both these brothers today.
0: Okay, yeah, he's well. How they do it with the movies? The he's the food provider for the entertainers.
3: Yes.
0: We appreciate you coming through.
1: Yes, we do.
0: Yeah, the cater, yes. Cater, thank you. And with that said, we're going to wrap up this and go back into some more music. And quickly, a couple of things coming up. Trying to open up this one story. Lady Ama will be at the Malcolm X Memorial, 5100 Pine Street. That's on Sunday, June 21st. 5 p.m. for the Juneteenth Ladies' First Show. And we'll let you know more shows coming up about that. And once again, coming up at 1 o'clock today, 1:30, the Philadelphia Masjid, Brothers Day. The Philadelphia Masjid is hosting a Brothers Day today at 1:30 p.m. Strengthening brotherhood, building community, and working together. 4700 Wallusing Avenue. You try to check it out in West Philadelphia. And coming up on June 20th, another local people doing things. Heart of Gold Home Care Agency presents another clothing drive. We have clothing for girls, boys, women, men's shoes. On June 20th, 12:30 p.m. to 2 p.m., Walnut Street West Library, 201 South 40th Street. Do try to check that out. With that said, you're going to continue music.
1: Don't forget, because we only got an hour left on that. Black Experience on the location on the 23rd and Fitzwater under the tree right there. Until 2 p.m. So you want to meet some of our communicators out there who's dying to meet y'all. Go up there and say hello. Tell them we sent you.
0: We can continue to Bonafide and Chaos coming up next. Another song from my late great Mr. Dexter Wansoe from The Life on Mars. 1 million miles from the ground. 2 and 5.
1: I'm sorry. They just texted me and said they'd be there at the 3 p.m.
0: 3 p.m.
1: So that means they listen out there.
0: Okay. All right.
1: They're in a doomed day.
0: Okay, so when we check out our communicators, have some nice conversations, and continue some music. Going next, Dexter Wanso and 1 Million Miles from the Ground. 215-895-5917. 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

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I'm Clara Lewis, your Global Citizen Travel Advisor. Recently, I received a note from a listener and longtime friend of WKDU communicator, Mr. Al Knight, Mr. Lamont B. He wrote me with a suggestion for a future travel feature. At first, I thought it was simply a listener recommendation about jazz festivals, but then another message came in. I liked it, and I liked what I saw. I asked for more. Soon, Mr. Lamont B. was sharing festival ideas, first-hand experiences, travel observations, and practical advice gathered from years of traveling through America and Canada as a true summer jazz road warrior. So stay tuned for this episode where I will be exploring what I am calling Mr. Lamont's Pocket Guide for Summer Jazz Highway Road Warriors, a cultural roadmap for listeners who still want inspiration, movement, music, and meaningful travel without necessarily crossing oceans to find it. Where? Here on WKDU, Philadelphia, 91.7 FM.

Now, if global headlines have you quietly rethinking long-haul international travel this summer, you are not alone. Airline disruptions, rising travel costs, political uncertainty, long airport delays, complicated connections. Many travelers are asking themselves a simple question: can I still have a rich travel experience closer to home this summer? Mr. Lamont believes the answer is yes. He texted me, "There are many jazz festivals during summer months, and many are gratis, especially along the East Coast from Canada to Florida." Then he added something that really stayed with me. Most folks are not planning a trip abroad to check out jazz when you can get more bang for your buck here at home in America. Now, that is not fear talking. That is wisdom talking. Because what Mr. Lamont is really suggesting is not giving up travel, but redesigning it. Choosing routes with flexibility. Choosing regional culture. Choosing train rides, waterfronts, neighborhood festivals, public parks, and cities where the music spills out into the streets and everybody does not need a VIP pass to enjoy life. Our first stop on our Summer Jazz Highway Road Warrior trip is to New York City. Not for Broadway tickets, not for luxury suites, but for one of the richest free arts environments in North America. From 1 week before Memorial Day until 1 week after Labor Day, New York practically turns itself into an outdoor performing arts campus. Summer Stage runs from May through October. Blue Note presents summer programming from late May into July. Lincoln Center hosts free and low-cost performances from June through August. The Brick Celebrate Brooklyn Festival stretches throughout the summer, and Harlem keeps jazz history alive with the Charlie Parker Jazz Festival in August. This year also marks the retirement of jazz legend Wynton Marsalis as director of jazz at Lincoln Center after 40 years of leadership and influence in American music culture. And what Mr. Lamont kept reminding me was this: much of New York's cultural energy remains free or low cost. That matters right now because many travelers are still looking to be musically entertained, all the while watching their budgets carefully. Now, from New York, Mr. Lamont's Summer Jazz Highway route heads north into Canada. Toronto's Jazz Festival runs June 19 through June 28. Then comes the Beaches International Jazz Festival from July 3 through July 26, one of Mr. Lamont's personal favorites, where entire neighborhoods become walkable music corridors lined with outdoor stages, food vendors, and free evening performances. Then comes Montreal. And according to Mr. Lamont, that is where the summer jazz energy truly peaks. The Festival International de Jazz de Montreal runs from June 25 through July 4th and remains one of the largest jazz festivals in the world, filling downtown streets and plazas with hundreds of performances, many of them free to the public. And here is where Mr. Lamont's travel wisdom becomes especially practical. Unlike some overseas destinations this year, Montreal offers easier logistics, shorter flights, rail access, fewer travel complications, and less uncertainty.
people are thinking more carefully about how far they travel, how much they spend, and how complicated they want their vacations to become. And honestly, that is why covering festival venues on this summer jazz highway route feels so timely. Now, the beauty of Mr. Lamont's highway map is that you can join the trail almost anywhere during the summer and still catch the rhythm. Heading back south, the music continues. The Rochester International Jazz Festival runs June 19 through June 27. The 70th Newport Jazz Festival takes place July 31 through August 2. The Free Clifford Brown Jazz Festival in Wilmington, Delaware runs August 2 through August 8. Montclair, New Jersey hosts its Free Jazz Festival August 14 and 15, founded by Grammy-winning bassist Christian McBride. Boston follows with its Jazz Festival August 29 and 30. Detroit Jazz Festival arrives Labor Day weekend, September 4 through September 7, remaining one of America's largest free jazz gatherings. And Washington, D.C. keeps the music flowing with Labor Day weekend programming of its own. Mr. Lamont's pocket guide also points us toward the smaller gems travelers sometimes overlook, like the Sunset Jazz Series at Wiggins Park in Camden, New Jersey, from June through August, or Chicken Bone Beach in Atlantic City, where jazz concerts through September continue preserving an important chapter of Black leisure and music history along the Jersey Shore. And maybe that is the real lesson behind Mr. Lamont's Summer Jazz Highway. For road warriors, travel does not always have to be far away to be meaningful. Sometimes it needs to be slower, smarter, more connected, more human. Sometimes peace of mind becomes part of the destination too. So this summer, maybe instead of crossing oceans, you can cross a bridge. Maybe you ride Amtrak. Maybe you follow the coastline. Maybe you will build your own version of Mr. Lamont's Summer Jazz Highway and chart your own Summer Jazz Highway for road warriors. And maybe somewhere between the music, the waterfronts, the neighborhoods, and the warm summer nights, you rediscover that some of the richest travel experiences in the world are already closer to home than we think. 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
0: All right, sorry about that. My name is Alan, that was Doug Page, and sitting in the corner, taking a supervisor's position, but she don't have a notepad out.
1: One of my favorite communicators.
0: Kathy. Her. Moore. Kathy Love Moore.
1: What time? So we can tell her. Oh, you're going to be our relief next week? I can't wait. Mm-hmm. Along with Bird?
0: Yeah.
1: All right.
0: Yeah, they're packed. Their package set. Can't have one without the other. And I thank Lefty for coming through today.
1: Yes.
0: And check out his Father's Day comedy show next Saturday at the Broomall Ballroom, 5220 Broomall Street, out there in West Philly, 267-779-1156. Contact them. Showtime, doors open at 7. 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
1: On regular time, not CPR. Yes, whatever they call
0: June
1: it.
0: June Jr. In the background is, who's playing this? This is Barbara Dennerly from her CD entitled Hot Stuff. And this is Tuscany Sunset as we run down the music we've been playing. This last song we heard before the station, I believe, was Marcel and the Truth. Something called Melanin. I'd like to thank good friend Warren, transplanted Philadelphia now up there in Las Vegas. See what's up to him and Tisa.
1: You know, I like that partner. One.
0: Melanin, nice positive music for a day like today, or any kind of day.
1: For those who got some melon in them, some real melon.
0: Mm-hmm.
1: I ain't talking about watermelon either.
0: Okay. And on that note, also say what's up to Brother Spread Love, and give a shout out to everyone going through things, and we're trying to support them and our efforts and our music. Come out of Station D and the actually Black Experience in Travel. I'd like to thank Claire Lewis for doing a nice job with that. We heard Cleo Soul from her CD titled Rose in the Dark. It was When I'm in Your Arms. And for that was Sparklemana Mommy from her CD titled In This Body. We heard Quisari. I'd like to thank Kevin Brown for introducing me to her music. And that wasn't a song he mentioned, but I had to, you know, I had to do my research on the artist. And that was one of her most recent outfit was to, we call In This Vibe, her Quisiera. And for that, words and music for Sheeta out there, what's the claim from Lonnie to Smith. And Transformation for that was Buckshot Lafont, Branford Marcellus group with Mark Dorsey. No, Tommy Dorsey, the old orchestra guy.
1: Ron Dorsey, bro.
0: Yeah.
1: Definitely Ron Dorsey.
0: Yes, definitely. Music Evolution, see you to another day. So that said, we heard Mark Dorsey by himself from the Clockwork soundtrack. We heard People in Search of Life. And so that said was music from the late great Mr. Dexter Winesell. Well, that one's supposed to come up next.
1: Okay. I think everybody start line dancing for a minute there.
0: It's supposed to be next. All right, we're going to try to repeat something.
1: So I ain't line dancing right now?
0: No line dancing. It's too hot for that. And you're out of line if you do. We're at 3 o'clock. Speaking of which, coming to 23rd and was it Fitchwater?
1: Mm-hmm.
0: Check out some of the WKDU crew, Black Experience crew, to greet you. Hello.
1: I think Sherry's down there, Laverne's down there, Big Kev's down there, and Swanee, Mitch is down there.
0: Mitch Swanee, okay, check them out. And enjoy yourself. And once again, shout out to all of them. Like I said, what's up to Quinn D's and crew out there, 26th Street. Greetings to my nephew John, Chris, and Dave. And what's up to, again, to Warren and Nevada Partners out there, and Tisa. Greetings to Lamont, to Barbara Lee. And greetings to Mackie White. Artist Jimmy Mance out there in Germantown, Darius Lorber. And say happy birthday. Greetings to everyone supporting the birthday today. And this week, a lot of birthday people coming
1: up. It sure is, that time. The Gemini and Cancer coming in back to back.
0: Yes, and what's up to Steve Johnson out there and Craig Bates out there in Virginia. Like anything else, Mixer?
1: The following is a message for those fortunate enough to care for the person who's always been their hero. 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And this has been another part of serving them out with the WKDU. Like to spread love to Shell in Springfield, PA. Billy Lisa Pill out there in Sickleville, VA. Lawrence Alanda, who I know is down there in the, at Doomsday right now from Southwest. Big Fred's in the house with us right now. We thank you for them vittles you gave us. And we ain't talking about the Beverly Hill type vittles neither. Like to spread love to the Walton Abbey family, 48 and 49th Street. Tom Reynolds out there in Orange County, California. And Roger Williams out there on that golf course out there in Hawaii. Listening
0: right now. Hawaii. Book them, Daniel. And coming up again today, the father, his brother's.
1: Was it brother's day?
0: Brother's day.
1: Yeah. There's always some kind of day.
0: 4700 Wanakalusi Avenue coming up tomorrow at the Black Squirrel Club.
1: How come they ain't teach us about all these days out where we came on? Every day is a different day. Brother's Day, Mother's Day, Woman's Day, Veterans Day. I ain't gonna mention the Mother's Days, but every day is a day other than a day in life.
0: Yes. On the 16th of FDR Park, 1500 Patterson Avenue, Friends of FDR Park presents Jason Jeffries and the Tall Trees. And we'll have more to let you know about in a minute. Next break, we'll be doing a pair of tickets. Check out the comedy show. This is a set generated to us from our good friend Darren, starting off with Leon Huff. I ain't jamming, I'm jamming.
1: We are really going to do line dancing today?
0: No line dancing. That's a no-no.
1: Not with you, brother.
0: That's a no-no.
1: I don't line dance with dudes.
0: No. I don't manly this period. 215-895-5917. 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
1: My name is Ian, along with Doug Page. And next to me is Darren, who created that last set we heard. And also coming up at 3 o'clock will be Brian Gary, taking from 3 to 6 today. And I'm going to try and like quickly introduce what we just heard that last set for you.
3: Mandre from the first album Mandre, and the song is Wonder
4: What I Do.
3: Thank you, Doug. And before that, Angela Bofield from the Angie LP. We listened to The Only Thing I Will Wish For. Before that, Donald Byrd from the Flight Time LP. Listened to Blackbird. Before that, our original musical genius, Stevie Wonder, from Music of My Mind LP, was to Evil. And we started to set off with Leon Huff from the I Ain't Jivin', I'm Jammin' LP. We listened to the title composition.
1: All right, thank you, Darren. There's a little set put together by Darren. It's Adunde Sunday. And speaking of that, I'm sending that Stevie Wonder Evil out there to Laverne Batiste, one of our communicators, have out there at 23rd and Fitzwater. A little table for me from our community out there. And a quick kind of rundown of things we've been doing. We start to run out of time, as usual. Okay, Dad, it's time to dance. Now we don't care if you Cabbage Patch, do the Running Man, break out a little Jitterbug or something a little more contemporary, the Floss. 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And it'll tie in with our comedy show, the Fatherhood Comedy Show, coming up on next Saturday, June 20th. Starts at doors over 7, starts at the 8:15 prompt. Broomall Ballroom, 5220 Broomall Street. Did I say that fast? 267-779-1156. And we have a pair of tickets to give away for
2: free?
1: That.
2: Free tickets?
1: Free tickets. Oh, free tickets.
2: I love that word, free.
1: And I'd like to say, before we do that, I'd say what's up to my son Joshua and his grandson Jaden. And greetings to Ashita, daughter Tony, granddaughter Ashita's great-grandmother, Mathea Russell Lane. And also, Tahita out there in Atlanta. Check her out tomorrow night on WRT. I got to find it. It's called it out in Atlanta. And once again, happy belated birthday, my nephew Chris. Celebrated birthday this week. And also, happy belated birthday to Darren. Celebrated birthday last week as well. Like to make a little continue marks.
2: This has been a busy day, brother.
1: I know. And I'd say thank everyone coming through there, Kathy and Bird.
2: There's so much love coming through the studio today. We appreciate all of you who came down here. But I have a special shout out to my goddaughter, Toya Robinson, and Mike Holmes. She was in France, Al, and she got proposed in France. So that's a beautiful thing. So she's still out there. I think she just got back today. So congratulations to the soon-to-be Mrs. Holmes. I'd like to spread love to Dinah and Cookie out there in Middletown, Delaware. Big June out there in the Northeast. Crystal out there on 60th Street. Dita and Steve out there in North Philly. Harry and Binky out there in West Philadelphia. Gary Logan out there in Bear, Delaware. Cordell Stewart also out there. And Eddie out there in Bear, Delaware. And I'd like to spread love also to Doc out there in Baltimore, Maryland.
1: Okay, and going up on June 20th, the clothing drive, Moreland Street West Library, 201 South 40th Street. Start from 12:30 to 2 p.m. And we like to once again say a shout out to all those going through things, supporting us. And even though you don't listen, you don't call in, but I know you're out there listening.
2: And you're not alone.
1: Yeah, special shout out to a good friend, Jerry, out there in North Philadelphia. Hope we get better.
2: Yes.
1: And we're going to continue music. We're going to go to something from Jaffa. Something called Brooklyn Bobby 215. Actually, we can't hear anything. 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
2: 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So, wait, we said call number 2, Al?
1: Yeah, call number 2. Cannot, well, we haven't gone to think for a while, so. 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
2: And like to spread love to Aunt Danette out there in South Philly. 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
0: All right, check out our stand at 23rd and Fitzwater. And background music for Charles McIntosh out there in Olney. Less Than Can, Eddie Harrison, Compared to What? Full list of music from Hubert Rawls for My Time Will Come, see to Pursue Malaguena for Teresa de Safali. For that was Duran and Garcia and Pedro de Jazz. For that was a clone original Bobby Humphrey, Blacks and Blues. The clone was Jaffa and Brooklyn Bahri. I want to say thank you for making this part of your Sunday experience. And I'd like to make a closing remark, sir.
1: Spread love, increase the peace, and always remember there's strength in unity.
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Testing 1, 2, 3. Testing. This afternoon, we're taking a musical journey through the sounds that brought people together, from soul and funk to jazz, R&B, disco, hip-hop, and beyond. These songs remind us that alongside every challenge and struggle, there has always been creativity, resilience, laughter, and celebration. So wherever you are listening from, settle in, turn it up, and let's enjoy the soundtrack of a people who never stop finding reasons to sing, dance, and keep moving forward. Also, a doomsday at 23rd and Fitzwater. The Black Experience of Music is booming and banging, and we're going to party.

bit out of control. It's cool to dance, but what about a groove that soothes and moves romance? Give me a soft, subtle mix, and if it ain't broke, then don't try to fix it. And think of the summers of the past, adjust the bass and let the alpine be.

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the team.

Yes, we are boogieing, but you should know what we're doing here. Summertime, Summertime by Jazzy Jeff and Fresh Prince. This is the first cut. Don't Stop Till You Get Enough, Off the Wall by Michael Jackson. The home base album was The Summertime. Moving by Brass Construction album, Brass Construction. Let the Music Play, Shannon. Get Your Freak On, Missy Elliott. And we were in the middle of Finally by CeCe Peniston. Let's continue that. Let's get back to all that boogieing.

This is Rodney Gray enjoying himself on WKDU 91.7 FM in Philadelphia, Drexel University. Thank you. And down on South Street, 23rd and Fifth Ward, I know y'all boogieing.

Chaka chaka chaka chaka chaka Khan. 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Chaka Khan. Chaka Khan. Chaka Khan. Let me rock it. Let me rock it. Chaka Khan. Let me rock it. That's all I wanna do. Chaka Khan. Let me rock it. Let me rock it. Chaka Khan. Let me rock it. Got the feel for you. Chaka Khan. What you tell me? What you wanna do? Do you?

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And starting with, we started last night at 12 p.m. with Hopeton Brown, and that was 12 to 3. And next we had the Ghost from, that was Midnight Star, folks, and we had the Ghost from 3 to 6. Mitch Swan from 6 to 9, and Mel from 9 to 11:30. Mrs. Pennington, Miss Pennington from 11:30 to 12, Community Spotlight, Sherry that is, and Al Knight and Doug Page from 12 to 3. And then it's me, Roddy Gary, having fun here, enjoying the gentleman that came and helped me with this going back a long time. Let's have more fun here. Let's start out with this. And

stability. Those who have led the way among Drexel's people of color community and reach those who will follow, both on campus and in the world. They seek to engage current students and alumni as their foster meaningful ties with students to attract, support, and empower the next generation of black alumni. 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
0: Mac, is Mac up?
1: Yeah.
0: Mac, that's the. Where's Mac?
2: Black experience and travel. I'm Clara Lewis, your global citizen travel advisor. Recently, I received a note from a listener and longtime friend of WKDU communicator, Mr. Al Knight, Mr. Lamont B. He wrote me with a suggestion for a future travel feature. At first, I thought it was simply a listener recommendation about jazz festivals. But then another message came in. I liked it, and I liked what I saw. I asked for more. Soon, Mr. Lamont B. was sharing with us ideas, first-hand experiences, travel observations, and practical advice gathered. Where I will be exploring what I am calling Mr. Lamont's pocket guide for summer jazz highway road warriors, a cultural roadmap for listeners who still want inspiration, movement, music, and meaningful travel without necessarily crossing oceans to find it. Where? Here on WKDU, Philadelphia. 91.7 FM.

Now, if global headlines have you quietly rethinking long-haul international travel this summer, you are not alone. Airline disruptions, rising travel costs, political uncertainty, long airport delays, complicated connections. Many travelers are at

Yes, he texted me. There are many jazz festivals during summer months, and many are gratis, especially along the East Coast from Canada to Florida. Then he added something that really stayed with me. Most folks are not planning a trip abroad to check out jazz when you can get more bang for your buck here at home in America. Now that is not fear talking, that is wisdom talking. Because what Mr. Lamont is really suggesting is not giving up travel, but redesigning it. Choosing routes with flexibility, choosing regional culture, choosing train rides, waterfronts, neighborhood festivals, public parks, and cities where the music spills out into the streets and everybody does not need a VIP pass to enjoy life. Our first stop on our Summer Jazz Highway Road Warrior trip is to New York City. Not for Broadway tickets, not for luxury suites, but for one of the richest free arts environments in North America. From 1 week before Memorial Day until 1 week after Labor Day, New York practically turns itself into an outdoor performing arts campus. Summer Stage runs from May through October. Blue Note presents summer programming from late May into July. Lincoln Center hosts free and low-cost performances from June through August. The Brick Celebrate Brooklyn Festival stretches throughout the summer, and Harlem keeps jazz history alive with the Charlie Parker Jazz Festival in August. This year also marks the retirement of jazz legend Wynton Marsalis as director of jazz.

from July 3rd. July 26th, one of Mr. Lamont's personal favorites, where entire neighborhoods become walkable music corridors lined with outdoor stages, food vendors, and free evening performances. Then comes Montreal, and according to Mr. Lamont, that is where the summer jazz

forth and remains one of the largest jazz festivals in the world, filling downtown streets and plazas with hundreds of performances, many of them free for the public. And here is where Mr. Lamont's travel wisdom becomes especially practical. Unlike some overseas destinations this year, Montreal offers easier logistics, shorter flights, rail access, fewer travel complications, and less uncertainty. People are thinking more carefully about how far they travel, how much they spend, and how complicated they want their vacations to become. And honestly, that is why covering festival venues on this Summer Jazz Highway

like the sunset, jazz singers at Wiggins Park in Camden, New Jersey, from June through August, or Chicken Bone Beach in Atlantic City, where jazz concerts through September continue preserving an important chapter of Black leisure and music history along the Jersey Shore. And maybe that is the real lesson behind Mr. Lamont's summer jazz holiday. Travel does not always have to be far away to be meaningful. Sometimes it needs to be slower, smarter, more connected, more human. Sometimes peaceful.

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1: Yes, folks, this is WKDU, Philadelphia, 91.7 FM. And we had a traveling PSA, which was very interesting. Very interesting. I have to repeat all that good music I played for the last half an hour, and I'm going to start out with what we started out with. That was Pump Up the Jams by Technotronic, which I didn't say properly at the time. And after that, we went into Back to Life by Keep It Moving. Back to Life, Keep It Moving, Soul to Soul. Keep It Moving was the name of the album. Straight Up, Forever Your Girl, Paula Abdul. I went to dance with somebody, Whitney Houston. I Feel For You, Chaka Khan, Prince, Kiss. No Money, No Problems, featuring Maze. Puff Daddy, and of course the notorious Mr. Big. One Nation Under the Groove. Young Soul Rebel Motion Picture. And of course that was part of it, Funkadelic. Yeah, the album Confessions, Usher and Lil Jon. No Diggity, No Doubt that is. Another Level, Black Street, featuring Dr. Dre, Queen Penn, and of course Black Street. Pastor P's, the JB's. And we're going to start out with some, we're going to take it from there. Okay, folks? And enjoy the music, as we like to say.

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Drexel University's free format, non-commercial radio station. This is Rodney Gary, truly enjoying himself. And of course, you know, I love the Black Experience in Music on WKDU. And we're also at 23rd and Fitzwater enjoying ourselves. This is WKDU, and we're kicking it. Thank you.

This is WKDU in Philadelphia, and we're about to read another PSA. My name is Rodney Gary, and I'm having fun here at Drexel University. The Men of Bartram Six, the Men of Bartram is a 501c nonprofit organization established in 2011, dedicated to the making a difference in the lives of students at Bartram High School in Philadelphia. 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

0: in Philadelphia, WKDU 91.7 FM. And this is Rodney Gary. And we're back to the music.
1: Okay, we're going to try to do the what's happening for this weekend. 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Again, let me see. It's Thursday, June 25th. Unscripted Series presents Ruth Naomi Floyd. Oh wow! 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It features Josh Harlow on piano, Jonathan Barahal on percussion, Jason Stein on bass. Oh, bass clarinet, sorry, and Jarabus Shahid on bass. Monday, the 29th, Sunset Jazz Series at Wiggins Park on the Camden City waterfront features Pieces of a Dream. Wonderful. Presented by Rutgers University. Tuesday, June 30th, Steve Bernstein's Resonation Trio, 8 p.m., at Solar Myth, 1131 South Broad. That's Steve Bernstein on trumpet, Scott Coley on bass, Nasheed Watts on drums. Tuesday, June 30th, Bokani Dyer Trio. Pianist Bokani Dyer and the trio featuring Timothy Norton on bass and Limiano Mze on drums. That's at Chris's Jazz Cafe on Sansom Street, set times 7 and 9. Tuesday, July 7th, We Get Request program returns, led by Philadelphia trumpeter Joss Lawrence and the rotating trio of some of Philadelphia's most respected musicians, with special guest artists joining the second set. Audience members can submit song requests in person or online between sets. Also at Chris's Jazz Cafe, times are 7:30 and 9 p.m. Wednesday, July 8th, the Gabriel Meyer Sextet at Chris's Jazz Cafe, times 7 and 9, featuring Gabriel Meyer on trombone, Caleb Wheeler Curtis on Stritch, soprano, trumpet, Jake Miller on guitar, Josh Klamka on keys, and Eli Pace on bass. Greg Masters doing the drum work. Friday, July 24th, vibraphonist Sasha Berliner at 8 p.m. at Solar Myth. And then there's the recurring events. Sunday, the improvised music jam session at Man Full of Trombone Tavern, 127 Spruce Street, Philadelphia, from 5 to 7. Monday night's jam session, 6:30 to 9:30. Musicians arrive early to sign up. And at July 29th, Ensemble Arts Jazz Series presents Herbie Hancock at the Kimmel Center. That'll be at 7:30. Friday, July 31st, Steve Weiss Mallet Festival, I think it must be, featuring Warren Wolf, Tony Mysel, Ben Jalise, Oliver Maiman, Morgan Walbridge, Neil Pagurski on piano, Mike Boone on bass, Dan Monahan on drums. And that is also at Chris's Jazz Cafe. So that's what's happening. As E. Mitchell Swan says, go out and get you some culture.
0: This is WKDU. This is Rodney Gary. We're having too much fun here. And now we're about to get back into the music.

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You're listening to a free format, non-commercial radio station. And I am Rodney Gary, and I'm having a good time here. I need to tell you what I've been playing. And also, I need to enjoy this hot summer weather here we've been having. So we'll deal with that. The music we've been playing for the last period, or last half an hour and 45 minutes, has been worked by an album called Anti by Rihanna, Candy by Word Up Cameo, Got to Be Real, Cheryl Lynn, Got to Be Real, Havana, Camila Cabello, Young Thug, Rhythm Nation, Janet Jackson, The Decade album, Fantastic Four, Fantastic Voyage. Fun, the album Fun, their 20th Century album Masters. The group was called Fun Function, Fun. Shake Your Booty Down, The Jacksons. Dance to the Music, Sly and the Family Stones. For the Love of Money, The OJs, Discover album. The Divas, The Young Ladies. Let's just cook down. And now it's we're going to get to end this up, and I really enjoyed this. And I hope people down at 23rd and Fifth Ward are enjoying, not the heat, but at least drinking what you should be drinking. An enjoyable liquid. I'm here with Bird, and we're having fun. And I guess we should get into it. Some more Funkadelic, I guess. We'll see. Actually, it's Rufus. Ain't nobody. Chocolate Con.

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This is Rodney Gary having, as you can tell, a great time. The Black Experience in Music starts, and next week it'll be June 23rd, next Sunday at midnight from 12 to 3 p.m. We have Hopeton Brown. Yeah, Mega from 3 to 6. 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Sherry Pennington from 11:30 a.m. to noon with Community Spotlight. Al Knight and Doug Page from noon to 3 p.m. And from 3 p.m. to 6 p.m., Kathy Lovemore. Thank you, folks.

I would love to have and give a happy birthday out to my wife. Tuesday, 6/16, June 16th. Happy birthday, babe. And my daughter, last week, on the 9th, a week ago. Happy birthday to you, too.

0: Yes, folks, we're about to end this. And I had a very good time, as you can see.
1: We better sing one verse first. All right. What we gotta do?
0: This is WKDU in Philadelphia, 91.7 FM, Drexel University's free format, non-commercial radio station. This is Rodney Gary. Thank you. I'm going to end with one of my favorite DJs back then who got a lot of credit. Or maybe he didn't. I don't know. But I like this song. Good night, folks. And before that, we had Diana Ross with Coming Out. In Vogue Divas with... Hold on 1 second, I'll get you back. Now if you're ready, the band's got the...

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0: me and all those tweets is that I'm the rock star, not my boyfriend. I'm not the rock star's girlfriend. I'm the rock star girlfriend. Do you get what I mean?
1: Mm-hmm. Like, you visit rock
0: like, I'm not the accessory to the rock star. I'm the rock star. Do you get what I mean?

0: I'm Trondell Hill. I quit high school after my father died to work in the fields and support my family. Life got better over the years, but I felt broken on the inside because I never graduated from high school. Community Learning Center changed that. CLC offered me free classes, support, and encouragement. In 2014, I got my diploma. The brokenness now was fixed. And to anyone in the same situation, I say, trust me, it is never too late.
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0: Yo! Yo! Hey, yo! Check it out. Here it comes.
1: Well, something ain't right, yo.
0: Watch out, man. Here comes that fool. It's packing. Here he comes.
2: Yo. Yo, son, come on. Yo, Omar's coming, man.
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This is Mojo Nixon saying, well, y'all all right for Yankees.

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You're listening to WKDU Philadelphia 91.7 FM. My name is Liv. I am not anyone from No Gall, No Glory. They lend me their hour or 2 hours, but we'll see how long we go. I have a guest DJ in studio right now. But before all that, I'm just going to get the little maintenances that we have to do done before they're set so that there's no really big interruptions. First, I'm going to read a quick PSA for you for the Transgender Law Center, which is the largest national trans-led organization advocating self-determination for all people. They are a multidisciplinary organization that uses litigation, policy advocacy, education, movement building, and direct service to meet the needs of transgender communities. Their programs include the Detention Project, which works to end the abuses transgender people face and experience in prisons, jail, immigration detention, and at the hands of law enforcement. 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The Transgender Immigrant Defense Effort, which provides legal services to trans immigrants, and more. 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Also, we want to shout out for our promo, our good and dear friend and fellow DJ, Victa. His show, Keith Richards, is Friday 12 to 1 a.m. for all you night owls. He plays Friendly Haku 100s and Ethical Power Violence. Tune in. It's always a fun time. And he always tends to have